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0: 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Hello, Liveline. What do you want to hear?
1: Hi, I was wondering if I could hear Stop Till You Can't Get Enough.
0: By Michael Jackson. Don't stop till you can't get enough. Mm-hmm. What's your name?
1: Hazel.
0: Where are you calling from?
1: St. Cloud.
0: Minnesota. What are you doing tonight?
1: My mom's just about to bring me the crumble cookie.
0: Oh, what are the flavors this week? I was curious, actually. I haven't seen them yet.
1: They have, like, a lot of after-school ones. Like, they have the after-school brownies and other cookies.
0: Oh, I see. I'm on their website now. Back to school week. After-school brownie. This kind of looks like a cosmic brownie. You know, those little Debbie snacks that you can buy?
1: Yeah.
0: Doesn't look that good between you and me. The strawberry milk cookie, confetti dunker, brown sugar cinnamon, strawberry kiwi fruit. Well, that sounds kind of refreshing.
1: Yeah.
0: All right. Well, let us know which one you get, okay?
1: Okay.
0: Thanks for calling Liveline.
1: Yeah.

0: 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We're all requests
1: all the time.
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0: 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What do you want to hear?
1: Hi.
2: Hi.
1: can I hear Party in the USA by Miley Cyrus?
0: Oh, yes. It's a party tonight. What's your name?
1: My name is Salone.
0: Where are you calling from?
1: College Station.
0: Texas. Wow, you're the fourth person tonight from College Station. What's going on tonight?
1: We're about to get frozen yogurt.
0: We just had somebody call up. They're going to crumble cookies. Everybody's having their dessert.
1: Yep.
0: What's your favorite flavor?
1: I like strawberry.
0: Yeah, keeping it basic but simple and always good.
1: Mm-hmm.
0: And now it's going to be a party in your mouth. Thanks for calling Liveline.

0: 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For all the people who saw the Spider-Man Brand New Day movie, Tame Impala, Loser, number two most requested last night. Currently number one, most Shazammed in the world. Really, really good. I haven't seen it, but that's what everybody else is saying. Secret Sound in 15 minutes, your chance to win. Meanwhile, requests, hello.
1: California Girls by Katy Perry.
0: Oh, yes, of course. What's your name?
1: Leah,
0: where are you at?
1: Detroit Lakes, Minnesota.
0: And what's going on with your life this weekend?
1: We're going to a restaurant for my friend's mom's birthday party.
0: Oh, do you care about your friend's mom?
1: Yeah.
0: Oh, that's good. Where are you going to eat?
1: Woodfire Pizza.
0: Oh, cool. You want a pizza, me? Thanks for calling Lifeline. Here's your song. Have a great weekend.
1: Okay, thank you.
0: Bye.
2: Greetings, loved ones. Let's take a journey.

0: 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Liveline.
1: Hi, who's this?
2: Julia.
1: Julia, what do you want to hear?
2: Can we do Boston?
1: By Stella Lefty, yes. Where are you from?
2: I'm from Bryan, Texas.
1: And we're going to play the song right now, but you have to tell me what state Boston is in.
2: Massachusetts.
1: All right, now you have to spell it.
2: Oh, that's hard.
1: Give it a shot. You have nothing to lose.
2: Massachusetts.
1: Well, you're really close. You missed an S and you missed a T. Massachusetts.
2: That was close.
1: Some people pronounce it incorrectly and they get in big trouble because we're not allowed to say it on the radio.
2: Breath. I literally just ran down the driveway just to do this call.
1: Oh my gosh. Well, we're glad to be the exception that you did it just for us.
2: Yeah.
1: Now go sit down, have a glass of water, and thanks for calling Lifeline.
2: Yeah.

0: tracks too. Whatever you like. Later on tonight, we do a whole hour of them. We got room for one more song here before we... this mixes so perfectly. Wait a minute, we'll get her to say something here.
1: Hey, it's Bella Kay, and if there's a song that makes you say, I love it, I love it, I love it, call us right now so we can play it for everyone at 85 Live Line. I like being you.

0: the kids.
1: Thank you for being here tonight. It's the Party Songs Weekend. My name is Mason. Steve Lacy. Oh, yeah. One of the biggest songs in the world right now. Of course, it's in the Spider-Man Brand New Day movie. We played Loser by Tame Impala, which is number one Shazam. And that was a little bit ago. And then this one was at the end credits, which most people leave for. So maybe you haven't heard it, but it is doing really well. We're getting a lot of requests for it. Now, though,
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1: 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We had a tough one tonight. It can't be harder than the one we had the past few days, though, which was dragging a Razor scooter on the ground. We did like 5 days in a row with no winner. This one's got to be much easier, though. All right. One more time. And again. What's that sound? 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
1: Yes, it is. 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
1: Wendell, where are you calling from?
2: Belmont, New Hampshire.
1: How'd you get that?
2: Just the sound at the end. I have one at home.
1: Oh, yeah, cool. Not everybody does, so I guess you have an advantage. Now people are going to say that we're cheating, but, you know, whatever. I guess you're the winner. Well, we're going to send you a Liveline prize pack, Wendell, with a Liveline t-shirt, a Liveline trophy, and a Liveline mouse pad, which has a calendar of the next 2 years on it, my face and our logo. You're all swagged out, Wendell.
2: Awesome.

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1: Smooth Criminal by Michael Jackson.
0: Oh, it's a Michael Jackson night. Yes. Who's this?
1: Jonah,
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0: Oh, our station on Cape Cod. Cool.
1: Yep.
0: You love the show so much that you're listening to us online.
1: Yep.
0: When did you discover the show? Just this past weekend?
1: Yeah. It's just a fun show. I just love the show that you do. That's all.
0: Well, we appreciate it. And thanks for calling Liveline. Hope you have a great weekend and stay tuned all night long.
1: All right.

0: 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Hello, Live Line. What do you want to hear?
1: Can you play Flowers?
0: Flowers by Miley Cyrus?
1: Yeah.
0: Yeah, I forgot about that song. It's been so long. I think everybody got sick of it, and now we'll bring it back again. What's your name?
1: Yeah, Allie.
0: Allie, where are you calling from?
1: Indiana. Oh, Fort Wayne.
0: Fort Wayne, cool. What are you doing this weekend?
1: Really nothing.
0: Oh, I always hate when people say that. They think that what they are doing isn't interesting enough, but really, it can't be that bad. You just don't think it's interesting enough to tell us.
1: Yeah, I'm hanging out with family.
0: Oh, see, that's good. Not a lot of people get to do that.
1: Yeah.
0: They wish they could see their family. But we'll play your song now, all right? Thanks for calling Live Line.
1: Okay.

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My name's Mason. You just got to be first to call us correctly, identifying the title and artist of this massive party throwback off the very first note. Listen closely. All right, it's from about 10 years ago. We need the title and the artist. 85 Live Line, call now. 85.

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3: That's right.
1: Yes, it was. And now you're the winner. Who's this?
2: Jonah,
1: where are you calling from?
2: Opelika,
1: Alabama. Congratulations, Jonah. We're going to send a Live Line prize pack to your house for identifying my house, which is where we do the show from. And you'll have that in the next 2 weeks. 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Isn't that just fabulous?
2: That's awesome. Thank you.

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1: Well, I wasn't expecting this.
0: you called me.
1: I know, the pressure. How about some old NSYNC?
0: How about Bye Bye Bye? One of our most requested throwbacks ever.
1: How about a little Sexy Back?
0: Sexy Back? Well, that's just Justin Timberlake.
1: Oh, that's just JT.
2: Yeah.
1: That's good, JT.
0: Yeah, that's fine. I think that song's better anyways.
1: Sounds good.
0: But who cares what I think? Who's this?
1: This is Tara.
0: Where are you calling from, Tara?
1: From Winnipeg, Manitoba, Canada. Not the 51st state.
0: Did you just say Manitoba?
1: Winnipeg, Manitoba, Canada.
0: Oh, I thought you said Manitoba.
1: No, Manitoba.
0: Like the movie.
1: No.
0: That's funny as hell. What are you doing tonight?
1: I just got off of work, actually, heading home.
0: Yeah? Are you feeling sexy?
1: I wish I could say yes.
0: Maybe after a shower you will.
1: Maybe.
0: All the long days of stress and aggravation and stupid people.
1: Oh, boy, oh, boy.
0: That's why we are here, to take your mind off of it and play great music all night long.

0: you want to hear?
1: Hello. Can I please hear Shut Up and Dance by Walk the Moon?
0: Yes, you can. Right now. What's your name? Where are you calling from?
1: My name is Ione, and my friend's name is Maggie, and we're calling from Keene, New Hampshire.
0: All right. What do you got planned this weekend?
1: Nothing really. Just her birthday party.
0: Oh, no. That's no big deal. Who cares, right?
1: Yeah.
0: Well, happy birthday. You said her name was Maggie?
1: Yeah.
0: Wow. All right. How old is Maggie?
1: She's turning 11.
0: 11. No. 11 is exciting because 10 is like, ooh, you finally hit the double digits, and now 11's like 1 year closer to becoming a teenager and having a phone and getting your license, moving out, paying taxes. Oh, isn't that thrilling?
1: Whoa.
0: A lot of responsibility.
1: In the car with her mom and her.
0: Thanks for calling Lifeline. Happy birthday, Maggie.

0: Songs Weekend, Liveline, Walk the Moon. Whatever happened to them? 2015, it was such a huge song. I guess you can consider a one-hit wonder. They come from Cincinnati, by the way, and I'm just looking at this list here. Indeed just put out, you know, they go to the website, you get to see the jobs and all the applications, whatever. Boston was ranked the best city for work in the U.S. Also rounding out the top five, Burlington, Vermont is in there. Number four, I thought that was kind of crazy. San Francisco and San Jose, California are both in there. Where do you live? What are you doing? How's the workforce? Are people leaving? What's it like? We want people to talk about this list here because a lot of people say, oh, everybody's leaving Boston. They call it Taxachusetts because it's so expensive and all the companies are heading up down to Florida because it's, oh gosh. 85 Liveline's the number to get a hold of us tonight. If you're having a party, driving around, hanging out with your friends, going to the bars, the clubs, whatever the moment is, let's play the music to match your mood. Right now, 85 Liveline. This is a live show. And we'll put you on the radio. 85 Liveline, welcome in.
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1: Oh, gosh, anything from Zara Larsson.
0: She's so popular. See, we've done Stateside, we've done Midnight Sun. Why not a deep cut like Lush Life?
1: Oh, my God, I'd love that.
0: Perfect party song. Who's this?
1: My name's Heather.
0: Heather, do you know the dance?
1: Not personally, but I wish I could.
0: You know, during her concerts, she has people come up on stage and do the dance, and some of them get it wrong. They got, like, thousands of people watching.
1: Oh, my God, and that would literally be me. I'm not nearly coordinated enough.
0: What are you doing tonight?
1: I'm just doing a little DoorDash and just trying to get some extra money.
0: Oh, yeah. We were just talking about how Boston was ranked the best city for work in the U.S. What about where you are?
1: I'm in Minnesota, and I feel like everybody's coming here for work. I feel like the workforce is popping.
0: Well, that's because it's just so peaceful, too. You go there, you don't have to worry about anything. You don't have the really big cities except for Minneapolis. And even that, it's just, you know, not as stressful.
1: It's a chill place to be. I would recommend it.
0: Well, I hope everybody moves there. But not actually, because then it won't be that good.
1: Yeah, I'm trying to gatekeep Minnesota.
0: Thanks for calling Liveline. Here's your song.
1: Thank you.

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2: hello, live line.
1: Lover by Just Bug Me, but they August. You want to listen to love song? For I think Selena Gomez.
0: Oh, Selena Gomez. Yeah, what song by her?
1: Love song.
0: Oh, love you like a love song.
1: Yeah.
0: We'll get that on right away. Who's this?
1: Kanaya.
0: Where are you calling from?
1: Vermont, currently. I don't even know. We're heading home. We're from Massachusetts.
0: Oh, we were just talking about Massachusetts because Boston was ranked the number one best city for employment in the U.S.
1: Not really. Everyone's hiring, but nobody's hiring.
0: What city are you from?
1: The Boston area, Salem.
0: Yeah, and everybody comes to Salem just around Halloween, and then it's dead the rest of the year.
1: Yeah, last year there was tanks down there, like those little army tanks.
3: They just had the full force out there securing the streets because we had a lot of tourists this year.
0: So what are they going to do with the tanks? Run them over? That's crazy. What do they need tanks for?
3: Nothing but to close down certain streets and scare kids, which really didn't do that but cause more problems.
0: Yeah, that's much scarier than witches.

0: 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Hello, Liveline. What do you want to hear?
1: Anything by Michael Jackson.
2: Michael Jackson. Michael Jackson.
0: We've already done Smooth Criminal. We've done Billie Jean. We've done Don't Stop Till You Get Enough. How about Thriller?
1: Yeah.
0: Fabulous. Who's this?
1: Asher Moody.
0: Where are you calling from?
1: Columbus, Indiana.
0: What's going on tonight?
1: I'm just in the kitchen with my mom.
0: Oh, cool. They crank it up in the kitchen, dance around, do the choreography for the video. Got to do the Thriller dance.
1: Yeah.
0: Thanks for calling Liveline. Have a great weekend.
1: You too.

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0: Hello, live line. What do you want to hear?
1: Hi. Can we get Boston? The Boston song?
0: Boston, yeah.
2: On a train back to Boston, we were jumping the gun. Telling you, baby, it's the
1: that one.
0: You want me to play it, or can I just sing it?
1: Can you play it, please?
0: Oh, fine. Well, I'm not very good at it.
1: Not meaning anything, but...
0: But you'd rather hear her.
1: Yeah.
0: It's all right. What's your name?
1: Zoya.
0: Zoya. Where are you calling from?
1: Jonesboro, Arkansas.
0: Do you have any relation to Goya?
1: No.
0: What about Voya?
1: What is that?
0: Goya. You know, the beans?
1: Oh.
0: You can buy a can of Goya.
1: No. I've heard of it, but no.
0: But what about Zendoya?
1: Zendaya?
0: Oh, Zendaya. Oh, wait a minute. That's not... What are you doing?
1: Nothing, just driving back from Walmart to my house.
0: Wow, what an entertaining night. Well, thanks for calling Live Line. Here's your song. Keep the radio.

0: Hello, live line. What do you want to hear?
1: How about something from Olivia Rodrigo, like Vampire?
0: Oh, yeah. We could also do a stupid song. Or Drop Dead.
1: Yeah. How about Drop Dead?
0: Cool. Here it comes. Who's this?
1: Jay from Nebraska.
0: Jay, what's going on tonight?
1: Not much.
0: Just chilling out, hanging around.
1: Yeah.
0: It's a lazy weekend.
1: Yeah.
0: All right. Well, this song will pep you up with some energy. It's so explosive.
1: All right. Okay, thanks.
0: Thanks for calling Live Line, Jay.

0: What do you want to hear?
1: Can I hear 9 to 5?
0: 9 to 5. Dolly Parton, of course.
1: Yes.
0: Who's this?
1: This is Emily.
0: Emily, where are you calling from?
1: Ansley, Nebraska.
0: And what's going on tonight?
1: I'm going home to decorate for one of my little sister's birthday, and they absolutely love Dolly Parton songs.
0: Wow. How old are they?
1: She is turning 8 today.
0: And they love Dolly Parton?
1: Oh, yeah.
0: That's great.
1: I have another little sister who is absolutely obsessed with her. When she hears a song on by Dolly Parton, she's immediately in the room.
0: Oh, my gosh. You're going to make me cry.
1: Ever since Dolly Parton died, they've just been devastated.
0: And it really fascinates me because I knew that she appealed to so many different generations, but I did not think that after her passing, we'd be getting so many requests, mainly from younger people. I thought it'd be all like, you know, people in their 40s, 50s, and 60s. We have like 10-year-olds calling for Jolene and Islands in the Stream. It's really, really crazy.
1: Yeah, at my work, right after she died, they were like, we're doing this in memory of her.
0: Well, I can tell you're emotional. I know I am, too, and I'll play it right now.
1: Oh, yeah.
0: Thanks for calling Liveline.
1: Thank you.

0: Nightline. My name's Mason on the Party Songs Weekend. Throwbacks coming up in about 15 minutes. Some really good ones. Phones are wide open for you on this beautiful final weekend of August. I can't believe it's just flying by. And of course, September's coming in. Everybody's going back to school and college and then fall and pumpkin spice. The Halloween decorations are already up at Lowe's and Home Depot. In fact, Walmart, I saw Christmas stuff. And then I was like, oh, all right, well, I guess that's normal. It gets earlier and earlier every year. And then I saw the Valentine stuff, and I thought, that's even weirder. What? Maybe it's left over from this past February. I don't know. What do you want to hear, though? Where are you going? What's happening? Who are you with? Let's play your favorite song. I don't know if you've never done this before, but there's no reason to be nervous. We don't care what you sound like or if you think you're quiet. In fact, we want shy people. Only for the next 10 minutes, only shy people are allowed to call us. If you have no personality or you talk really quietly, this is your moment to shine. Come out of your shell. 85-LIVE-LINE right now. That's 85-LIVE-LINE.
1: 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Liveline.
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0: 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Live line, hi, what do you want to hear?
1: I want to hear Sunroof.
0: Oh, I forgot about him. Yeah, Nikki Yor.
1: Mm-hmm.
0: I'm a head out the sunroof. What's your name?
1: I'm Ryland.
0: Where are you calling from, Ryland?
1: Burlington, Vermont.
0: And what's going on tonight?
1: We're just coming back home from the fair.
0: Oh, how was it?
1: It was really fun.
0: Yeah. Do you go on all the rides, too, or you just go there for the food and the people watch?
1: I went on a lot of rides, but I was, maybe thinking about going on the Zipper next time.
0: Oh, God.

0: Fun by Zara Larsson.
1: Oh, what's your name?
0: My name's Kenzie.
1: Kenzie, where are you calling from?
0: Peoria, Illinois.
1: And what's going on tonight?
0: Not much. Hanging out with my boyfriend and our nieces. We're in the car right now.
1: Hi, everybody. What do you got planned for the rest of summer?
0: Not a whole lot. They're about to go back to school next week, so just kind of hanging out until they have to go back to school.
1: Oh, okay. Well, let's play the song right now. Yeah. Make everybody happy. Thanks for calling Lifeline.

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2: Oh, we got some good ones coming up. Of course, there's still room for yours right now. Just call or text 85 Liveline. Hello.
3: Probably the one that got away by Katy Perry.
2: Hey, absolutely. What's your name?
3: Lily.
2: Lily, that's such a great song. Why do you want to hear it?
3: It like brings back memories from like back when I was a child.
2: It came out in 2011. It was a number one song.
3: Yeah.
2: And something in the past year has brought it back. I'm not exactly sure what it is, but it's in the Spotify top 20 globally.
3: Yeah.
2: What are you doing tonight?
3: Just doing here in my room, sitting down doing homework.
2: Oh, well, thanks for calling Liveline. Here's your song. Hopefully this gets you through it.

0: 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Live Line Rewind, what do you want to hear?
1: Hi, can we hear something by Usher?
0: Yeah, how about yeah?
1: That works.
0: All right, yeah, who's this?
1: This is Darby.
0: Darby, where are you calling from?
1: Princeton, Minnesota.
0: What's going on tonight?
1: I'm just driving home from my best friend's birthday party.
0: Oh, that's nice. How old?
1: Yeah, she's 20. Happy birthday, Jet.
0: Woohoo! What'd you do?
1: We had dinner. We had tacos. We hung out. She opened presents. It was fun.
0: Well, let's play the song for her. Thanks.

0: 7. Live line, rewind. What do you want to hear?
1: Hi, can you play My Hump?
0: My Hump by the Black Eyed Peas?
1: Yeah.
0: Wow. Yeah, why do you want to hear that?
1: I don't know. This is a really good song.
0: I think it's kind of a stupid song, but I do like it too. It's, 20 years old now. Gosh, 2006 it came out. What's your name?
1: I did not know that. Julia.
0: Julia, where are you from?
1: Bemidji.
0: Minnesota. What are you doing this weekend?
1: Yeah. Going to see my grandma.
0: Oh, I'm sure she would love this song.
1: Yeah.
0: What are you going to do with her?
1: We're just going to visit.
0: Oh, is it a quick visit?
1: Yeah.
0: Just to say hi, make sure she's doing well, and then go do something more fun.

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1: Do you have Hey There Delilah by Plain White Tees?
0: I do. You know, we call this the Party Songs Weekend, and even though this is slow and kind of sad because they're so far away, it really is a good party song. Everybody gets drunk at the end of the night, and they're singing this, crying. Is that what you're doing tonight, or are you feeling down about something?
1: We're going home right now.
0: What city and state?
1: Auburn, Indiana.
0: Hey there, Delilah. What's it like in Indiana? Is your name Delilah?
1: No. Aubrey.
0: Aubrey from Auburn.
1: Mm-hmm.
0: Well, you can't make that up. All right, well, here's your song. Thanks for calling Lifeline.

0: Music, Z94.7, Live Line Rewind. What do you want to hear?
1: Hi, can I hear Good For You by Olivia Rodrigo?
0: Yeah, absolutely. What's your name?
1: I'm Randy.
0: Where are you calling from?
1: I'm coming from Southern Utah.
0: Well, what's going on tonight?
1: Well, the power was out all day yesterday, so we're trying to get some maintenance going on.
0: Just what, are you cranking up their air conditioner or what?
1: I have no idea, but it was hot.
0: Oh, were you the only one with power out, or was the whole neighborhood out?
1: No, it was clear out, like, through Washington County.
0: Gotcha. So everybody else was good, but you weren't.
1: Yeah, unfortunately.
0: Oh. Well, as long as the radio works, right?
1: For sure.
0: Most important. All right, thanks for calling Live Line. Have a great weekend.
1: All right, you too. Thank you.

for you, I guess you're getting everything you want. You bought a new car and your career's really taking off. It's like we never even happened, baby. Tell me what is up with that. And good for you, it's like you never even met me. Remember when you swore to God I was the only person who ever got you? Well, screw that and screw you.

0: 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Hello.
1: Hey, this is my first time caller to your show.
0: Nice.
1: And I'm calling from Youngstown, Ohio.
0: Oh.
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0: Oh, brand new radio station. Yeah, we just launched like 2 days ago. This is so cool.
1: And, oh my God, I've been listening to your show like last 2 weeks. Oh my gosh, your show is great.
0: Last 2 weeks? We've only been on the air for 2 days. Are you listening to us somewhere else, though?
1: No.
0: Oh.
1: No, your show is great, though. I mean,
0: thank you.
1: Gosh, you should get into like other markets too, like around the area too, you know?
0: Well, I hope so. Yeah, you got to call up every program director and say, why don't you run this show on your radio station? What you're doing now sucks. This show's way more fun. Has live callers and everything. We play requests. We have contests, prizes every hour.
1: So do you do your show from a studio or your home studio?
0: I do the show from my house. Yeah, it's crazy.
1: That's kind of cool, though, actually. I mean, nowadays you'd be like at a local radio station place or something like that, but hey, that's from the house. That's really cool.
0: Yeah, absolutely. Well, how about a song? What would you like to hear?
1: Well, but something from Adele. Yeah, from her.
0: Yeah, we've got this really, really good remix. Actually, somebody requested Rolling in the Deep a little bit ago, but now we have all the more reason to play that.
1: Yeah, that sounds really.
0: Back to 2011. Thanks for calling Live Line. We appreciate your kind words. Hit us up anytime.
1: No, you're quite welcome. Good luck.

0: Big three countdown. Tonight's most requested songs are next on Live Line. Meanwhile, Rewind continues with one more throwback. Hello.
1: Hey, Mason, it's Jeff. I'd like to hear Dolly Parton, Jolene.
0: There you go. I'm sure she'd appreciate the cover. Where are you from?
1: Huntsville, Alabama.
0: Oh, right next door to Tennessee.
1: Indeed.
0: They're going to be renaming an airport after her.
1: Indeed.
0: Did you hear about that?
1: The Dolly Parton International Airport.
0: What are you doing tonight?
1: I am shopping for groceries.
0: Oh, I thought you were going to say Christmas decorations.
1: Halloween, Christmas.
0: Yeah, I was at Lowe's a few days ago buying some stuff to repair a hole in the wall. I saw the Christmas trees are out. It drove me crazy. I'm like, already? It's not even September.
1: Wow.
0: Well, let's play your song right now. Thanks for calling Lightline.
1: Okay.
0: Bye.

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hit music, Z94.7. Heading up towards Labor Day, the unofficial end of summer. September 20th is when we officially call it quits, though. Thank you for being here tonight. Nowhere else in the world I'd rather spend my time than playing all this great music just for you. The best is yet to come. Stay positive. Surround yourself.

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15 minutes, and honestly, if I miss a day, I just add 15 minutes to the next day. 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

0: Hello. 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
1: Do you guys have Mr. Brightside by the Killers?
0: Oh, do we? Yes. Every single night it plays.
1: Oh, yes.
0: For the 5 billionth time.
1: Thank you so much.
0: What's your name?
1: My name is Katie.
0: Katie, where are you calling from?
1: I'm calling from Hayward, Wisconsin.
0: Oh, Hayward. Cool. What's going on tonight?
1: Not much. I'm on a little car ride with my family right now.
2: Dad, scream and yell!
0: I love when people do that. Thanks for calling Lifeline. Here's your song.

0: 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Live line, who sings it?
1: The Chainsmokers.
0: Well, they're the producers. Who's the girl singing, though?
1: Daya.
2: That's right.
0: Actually, it's pronounced Daya, but that's good enough.
1: Oh.
0: What's your name?
1: Shayla.
0: Shayla?
1: Shayla.
0: See, now you know how it feels. Where are you calling from?
1: Kearney,
0: Nebraska. 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

0: 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Hello, Liveline. What do you want to hear?
1: Let's do Billie Jean by Michael Jackson.
0: All right. What's your name? Where are you calling from?
1: Porter from Idaho Falls, Idaho.
0: What's going on tonight?
1: We're just hanging out in the car.
0: Yeah, this is a perfect song for a party weekend. Is that what you're going to be doing?
1: Yes, you know it.
0: And how so? Who's coming over? What are you going to eat? Where are you going? What's happening?
1: Oh, that was a lot of questions. Probably my friends and cousins.
0: Oh, good. You get along with them?
1: Yeah, definitely.
0: Well, I'm jealous. I don't like any of my family. Except for my parents. Thanks for calling Liveline. Here's your song.

0: Lightline, hi, what do you want to hear?
1: I need to play some Lose Yourself by Eminem because it is my favorite.
0: Yeah, it's one of our most requested songs, too. Everybody loves it. All these years later, why is it special to you?
1: I'm making videos tomorrow and hanging out my house in, yep, what are you going to do this weekend?
0: All right, who's this? Where are you calling from?
1: My name is Cam Redhead from Porto Gordo, Florida.
0: All right, well, here's your song, and thanks for calling Lifeline.
1: 10-4.
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0: 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Hey, Lightline, what do you want to hear?
1: Summer.
0: Summer by Calvin Harris?
1: Yeah.
0: And it's almost over too, but we'll play it again. Who's this?
1: Isaiah.
0: Where are you, Isaiah?
1: Kearney, Nebraska.
0: What are you doing tonight?
1: Going to baseball practice.
0: Does it feel like summer?
1: Yep.
0: And you said you're going to baseball practice. What's your team?
1: Wilkins. It's Slow League.
0: Oh, all right, great. Well, here's your song, and thank you for calling Lightline.

0: request all night long, the party songs weekend. My name's Mason. Thank you for being here tonight. Dolly Parton, of course, her passing this week is just affecting absolutely everybody of all ages, all over the world. She has five of the most streamed songs on Spotify right now. Here You Come Again, 9 to 5, Jolene, Islands in the Stream. And if you want to hear any of them tonight or anything at all, just call or text us at 85-LIVE-LINE. We are your connection to music, people, and life. So where are you going? What are you doing? What's happening? Phone lines are open. I swear we'll answer because this is a live radio show. 85-LIVE-LINE, welcome in. Let's go.
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1: Summertime Sadness.
0: Oh, by Lana Del Rey.
1: Indeed.
0: Yeah, that's a good song. Who's this?
1: My name is Will.
0: Will, where are you calling from?
1: Calling from the hospital. I hope I get better.
0: Oh, no. Why are you in the hospital?
1: Broke a leg.
0: How'd you do that?
1: Biking.

0: Austin request?
1: Hi, can you play Laurel Austin, Midnight Sun?
0: Sure. Who's this?
1: Denny Anderson.
0: Where are you calling from?
1: College Station.
0: Texas. What's going on tonight?
1: Nothing.
0: Nothing? Well, let's turn that nothing into something. Throw a party. Enjoy the final moments of summer. And thanks for calling Lifeline.

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2: Hi, I was wondering if I could hear Stop Till You Can't Get Enough.
1: By Michael Jackson. Don't stop till you can't get enough. Mm-hmm. What's your name?
2: Hazel.
1: Where are you calling from?
2: St. Cloud.
1: Minnesota. What are you doing tonight?
2: My mom's just about to bring me the crumble cookie.
1: Oh, what are the flavors this week? I was curious, actually. I haven't seen them yet.
2: They have, like, a lot of after-school ones. Like, they have the after-school brownie and other cookies.
1: Oh, I see. I'm on their website now. Back to school week. After-school brownie. This kind of looks like a cosmic brownie. You know, those little Debbie snacks that you can buy?
2: Yeah.
1: Doesn't look that good between you and me. The strawberry milk cookie, confetti dunker, brown sugar cinnamon, strawberry kiwi fruit. Well, that sounds kind of refreshing.
2: Yeah.
1: All right. Well, let us know which one you get, okay?
2: Okay.
1: Thanks for calling Liveline.
2: Yeah, thanks.

0: 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We're all requests all the time.
1: Liveline.
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0: 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What do you want to hear?
1: Hi.
2: Hi.
1: can I hear Party in the USA by Miley Cyrus?
0: Oh, yes. It's a party tonight. What's your name?
1: My name is Salone.
0: Where are you calling from?
1: College Station.
0: Texas. Wow, you're the fourth person tonight from College Station. What's going on tonight?
1: We're about to get frozen yogurt.
0: We just had somebody call up. They're going to crumble cookies. Everybody's having their dessert.
1: Yep.
0: What's your favorite flavor?
1: I like strawberry.
0: Yeah, keeping it basic but simple and always good.
1: Mm-hmm.
0: And now it's going to be a party in your mouth. Thanks for calling Lifeline.

0: Day Movie. Tame Impala, Loser, number 2 most requested last night. Currently number 1 most Shazammed in the world. Really, really good. I haven't seen it, but that's what everybody else is saying. Secret Sound in 15 minutes, your chance to win. Meanwhile, requests, hello.
1: California Girls by Katy Perry.
0: Oh, yes, of course. What's your name?
1: Leah,
0: where are you at?
1: Detroit Lakes, Minnesota.
0: And what's going on with your life this weekend?
1: We're going to a restaurant for my friend's mom's birthday party.
0: Oh, do you care about your friend's mom?
1: Yeah.
0: Oh, that's good. Where are you going to eat?
1: Woodfire Pizza.
0: Oh, cool. You want a pizza me? Thanks for calling Lifeline. Here's your song. Have a great weekend.
1: Okay, thank you.
0: Bye.
2: Greetings, loved ones. Let's take a journey.

0: 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Live line. Hi, who's this?
1: Julia.
0: Julia, what do you want to hear?
1: Can we do Boston?
0: By Stella Lefty, yes. Where are you from?
1: I'm from Bryan, Texas.
0: And we're going to play the song right now, but you have to tell me what state Boston is in.
1: Massachusetts.
0: All right, now you have to spell it.
1: Oh, that's hard.
0: Give it a shot. You have nothing to lose.
1: Massachusetts.
0: Well, you're really close. You missed an S and you missed a T. Massachusetts.
1: Well, that was close.
0: Some people pronounce it incorrectly and they get in big trouble because we're not allowed to say it on the radio.
1: Yeah. Breath. I literally just ran down the driveway just to do this call.
0: Oh my gosh. Well, we're glad to be the exception that you did it just for us.
1: Yeah.
0: Now go sit down, have a glass of water, and thanks for calling Lifeline.
1: Yeah.

0: 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Party Songs Weekend. Not only do we play all the hottest new music, throwbacks too, whatever you like. Later on tonight, we do a whole hour of them. We got room for one more song here before we... this mixes so perfectly. Wait a minute, we'll get her to say something here.
1: Hey, it's Bella Kay, and if there's a song that makes you say, I love it, I love it, I love it, call us right now so we can play it for everyone at 85 Live Line. I like being you.

0: Thank you for being here. Tonight's the Party Songs Weekend. My name is Mason. Steve Lacy, oh yeah, one of the biggest songs in the world right now. Of course, it's in the Spider-Man Brand New Day movie. We played Loser by Tame Impala, which is number one Shazam, and that was a little bit ago. And then this one was at the end credits, which most people leave for. So maybe you haven't heard it, but it is doing really well. We're getting a lot of requests for it. Now, though,
1: Secret Sound.
0: 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We had a tough one tonight. It can't be harder than the one we had the past few days, though, which was dragging a Razor scooter on the ground. We did like 5 days in a row with no winner. This one's got to be much easier, though. All right, one more time. And again. What's that sound? Call now and win. 85 Liveline. 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
0: Yes, it is. Who's this?

0: 24/7. Hello, Liveline. What do you want to hear?
1: Smooth Criminal by Michael Jackson.
0: Ooh, it's a Michael Jackson night. Yes. Who's this?
1: Jonah,
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0: Oh, interesting. 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
0: 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Cool.
1: Yep.
0: You love the show so much that you're listening to us online.
1: Yep.
0: When did you discover the show? Just this past weekend?
1: Yeah. It's just a fun show. I just love the show that you do. That's all.
0: Well, we appreciate it. And thanks for calling Liveline. Hope you have a great weekend and stay tuned all night long.
1: All right.

0: 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Hello, Live Line. What do you want to hear?
1: Can you play Flowers?
0: Flowers by Miley Cyrus?
1: Yeah.
0: Yeah, I forgot about that song. It's been so long. I think everybody got sick of it, and now we'll bring it back again. What's your name?
1: Yeah, Allie.
0: Allie, where are you calling from?
1: Indiana. Fort Wayne.
0: Fort Wayne, cool. What are you doing this weekend?
1: Really nothing.
0: Oh, I always hate when people say that. They think that what they are doing isn't interesting enough, but really, it can't be that bad. You just don't think it's interesting enough to tell us.
1: Yeah, I'm hanging out with family.
0: Oh, see, that's good. Not a lot of people get to do that.
1: Yeah.
0: They wish they could see their family. But we'll play your song now, all right? Thanks for calling Live Line.

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My name's Mason. You just got to be first to call us, correctly identifying the title and artist of this massive party throwback off the very first note. Listen closely. All right, it's from about 10 years ago. We need the title and the artist. 85 Live Line, call now, 85.

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1: Was it My House by Flo Rida?
2: That's right.
0: Yes, it was. And now you're the winner. Who's this?
1: Jonah,
0: where are you calling from?
1: Opelika,
0: Alabama. Congratulations, Jonah. We're going to send a Liveline prize pack to your house for identifying my house, which is where we do the show from. And you'll have that in the next 2 weeks. It's got a Liveline t-shirt, a Liveline trophy, and a Liveline mouse pad. Isn't that just fabulous?
1: That's awesome. Thank you.

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0: in. 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
1: Well, I wasn't expecting this.
0: you called me.
1: I know, the pressure. How about some old NSYNC?
0: How about Bye Bye Bye? One of our most requested throwbacks ever.
1: How about a little Sexy Back?
0: Sexy Back? Well, that's just Justin Timberlake.
1: Oh, that's just JT.
2: Yeah.
1: That's good, JT.
0: Yeah, that's fine. I think that song's better anyways.
1: Sounds good.
0: But who cares what I think? Who's this?
1: This is Tara.
0: Where are you calling from, Tara?
1: From Winnipeg, Manitoba, Canada. Not the 51st state.
0: Did you just say Manitoba?
1: Winnipeg, Manitoba, Canada.
0: Oh, I thought you said Manitoba.
1: No, Manitoba.
0: Like the movie.
1: No.
0: That's funny as hell. What are you doing tonight?
1: Just got off of work, actually, heading home.
0: Yeah? Are you feeling sexy?
1: I wish I could say yes.
0: Maybe after a shower you will.
1: Maybe.
0: All the long days of stress and aggravation and stupid people.
1: Oh, boy, oh, boy.
0: That's why we are here, to take your mind off of it and play great music all night long. Thanks for calling Lifeline.

0: What do you want to hear?
1: Hello. Can I please hear Shut Up and Dance by Walk the Moon?
0: Yes, you can. Right now. What's your name? Where are you calling from?
1: My name is Ione, and my friend's name is Maggie, and we're calling from Keene, New Hampshire.
0: All right. What do you got planned this weekend?
1: Nothing really. Just her birthday party.
0: Oh, no. That's no big deal. Who cares, right?
1: Yeah.
0: Well, happy birthday. You said her name was Maggie?
1: Yeah.
0: Wow. All right. How old is Maggie?
1: She's turning 11.
0: 11. No. 11 is exciting because 10 is like, ooh, you finally hit the double digits, and now 11's like 1 year closer to becoming a teenager and having a phone and getting your license, moving out, paying taxes. Oh, isn't that thrilling?
1: Whoa!
0: A lot of responsibility.
1: In the car with her mom and hers.
0: Thanks for calling Lifeline. Happy birthday, Maggie.
1: Thanks.

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1: Party Songs Weekend, Live Line, Walk the Moon. Whatever happened to them? 2015, it was such a huge song. I guess you can consider a one-hit wonder. They come from Cincinnati, by the way, and I'm just looking at this list here. Indeed, just put out, you know, they go to the website, you get to see the jobs and all the applications, whatever. Boston was ranked the best city for work in the U.S., also rounding out the top five. Burlington, Vermont is in there, number four. I thought that was kind of crazy. San Francisco and San Jose, California are both in there. Where do you live? What are you doing? How's the workforce? Are people leaving? What's it like? We want people to talk about this list here because a lot of people say, oh, everybody's leaving Boston. They call it Taxachusetts because it's so expensive and all the companies are heading up down to Florida because it's... Oh, gosh. 85 Live Line's the number to get a hold of us tonight. 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

0: 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Live line, what do you want to hear?
1: Oh, gosh. Anything from Zara Larsson.
0: She's so popular. See, we've done Stateside. We've done Midnight Sun. Why not a deep cut like Lush Life?
1: Oh, my God. I'd love that.
0: Perfect party song. Who's this?
1: My name's Heather.
0: Heather, do you know the dance?
1: Not personally, but I wish I could.
0: You know, during her concerts, she has people come up on stage and do the dance. And some of them get it wrong. They got, like, thousands of people watching.
1: Oh, my God. And that would literally be me. I'm not nearly coordinated enough.
0: What are you doing tonight?
1: I'm just doing a little DoorDash and just trying to get some extra money.
0: Oh, yeah. We were just talking about how Boston was ranked the best city for work in the U.S. What about where you are?
1: I'm in Minnesota, and I feel like everybody's coming here for work. I feel like the workforce is popping.
0: Well, that's because it's just so peaceful, too. You go there, you don't have to worry about anything. You don't have the really big cities except for Minneapolis. And even that, it's just, you know, not as stressful.
1: It's a chill place to be. I would recommend it.
0: Well, I hope everybody moves there. But not actually, because then it won't be that good.
1: Yeah, I'm trying to gatekeep Minnesota.
0: Thanks for calling Liveline. Here's your song.
1: Thank you.

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1: Hello, Liveline.
2: Love
0: it,
2: like a song.
0: Love
2: song by, I think, Selena Gomez.
0: Oh, Selena Gomez. Yeah, what song by her?
2: Love song.
0: Oh, love you like a love song.
2: Yeah.
0: We'll get that on right away. Who's this?
2: Kanaya.
0: Where are you calling from?
2: Vermont, currently. I don't even know. We're heading home. We're from Massachusetts.
0: Oh, we were just talking about Massachusetts because Boston was ranked the number one best city for employment in the U.S.
2: Not really. Everyone's hiring, but nobody's hiring.
0: What city are you from?
2: The Boston area, or Salem.
0: Yeah, and everybody comes to Salem just around Halloween, and then it's dead the rest of the year.
2: Yeah, last year there was tanks down there, like those little army tanks.
3: They just had the full force out there securing the streets because we had a lot of tourists this year.
0: So what are they going to do with the tanks? Run them over? That's crazy. What do they need tanks for?
3: Nothing but to close down certain streets and scare kids, which really didn't do nothing but cause more problems.
0: Yeah, that's much scarier than witches.

0: 94.7. Hello, Liveline. What do you want to hear?
1: Anything about Michael Jackson.
0: Michael Jackson. Well, gosh, we've already done Smooth Criminal. We've done Billie Jean. We've done Don't Stop Till You Get Enough. How about Thriller?
1: Yeah.
0: Fabulous. Who's this?
1: Asher Moody.
0: Where are you calling from?
1: Columbus, Indiana.
0: What's going on tonight?
1: I'm just in the kitchen with my mom.
0: Ah, cool. You crank it up in the kitchen. Dance around. Do the choreography for the video.
2: Dance.
0: Got to do the Thriller dance.
1: Yeah.
0: Thanks for calling Liveline. Have a great weekend.
1: You too.

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0: Hello, Liveline. What do you want to hear?
1: Hi. Can we get Boston? The Boston song?
0: Boston, yeah.
2: On a train back to Boston, we were jumping the gun. Tell you, baby, it's the
1: that one.
0: You want me to play it, or can I just sing it?
1: Can you play it, please?
0: Oh, fine. Well, I'm not very good at it.
1: Not meaning anything, but...
0: But you'd rather hear her.
1: Yeah.
0: It's all right. What's your name?
1: Zoya.
0: Zoya. Where are you calling from?
1: Jonesboro, Arkansas.
0: Do you have any relation to Goya?
1: No.
0: What about Voya?
1: What is that?
0: Goya. You know, the beans?
1: Oh.
0: You can buy a can of Goya.
1: No. I've heard of it, but no.
0: But what about Zendoya?
1: Zendaya?
0: Oh, Zendaya. Oh, wait a minute. That's not... What are you doing?
1: Nothing, just driving back from Walmart to my house.
0: Wow, what an entertaining night. Well, thanks for calling Liveline. Here's your song. Keep the radio.

0: Hello, live line. What do you want to hear?
1: How about something from Olivia Rodrigo, like Vampire?
2: Oh, yeah. We could also do a stupid song.
1: Or
2: Drop Dead.
1: Yeah. How about Drop Dead?
2: Cool. Here it comes. Who's this?
1: Jay from Nebraska.
2: Jay, what's going on tonight?
1: Not much.
2: Just chilling out, hanging around.
1: Yeah.
2: It's a lazy weekend.
1: Yeah.
2: All right. Well, this song will pep you up with some energy. It's so explosive.
1: All right. Okay, thanks.
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0: What do you want to hear?
1: Can I hear 9 to 5?
0: 9 to 5, Dolly Parton, of course.
1: Yes.
0: Who's this?
1: This is Emily.
0: Emily, where are you calling from?
1: Ansley, Nebraska.
0: And what's going on tonight?
1: I'm going home to decorate for one of my little sister's birthday, and they absolutely love Dolly Parton songs.
0: Wow, how old are they?
1: She is turning 8 today.
0: And they love Dolly Parton?
1: Oh, yeah.
0: That's
1: great. I have another little sister who is absolutely obsessed with her. When she hears a song on by Dolly Parton, she's immediately in the room.
0: Oh, my gosh. You're going to make me cry.
1: Ever since Dolly Parton died, they've just been devastated.
0: And it really fascinates me because I knew that she appealed to so many different generations, but I did not think that after her passing, we'd be getting so many requests, mainly from younger people. I thought it'd be all like, you know, people in their 40s, 50s, and 60s. We have like 10-year-olds calling for Jolene and Islands in the Stream. It's really, really crazy.
1: Yeah, at my work, right after she died, they were like, we're doing this in memory of her.
0: Well, I can tell you're emotional. I know I am too, and it'll play it right now. Oh, yeah. Thanks for calling Liveline.
1: Thank you.

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1: They say the holy water's watered down, and this town's lost its faith.

0: Headline. My name's Mason on the Party Songs Weekend. Throwbacks coming up in about 15 minutes. Some really good ones. Phones are wide open for you on this beautiful final weekend of August. I can't believe it's just flying by. And of course, September's coming in. Everybody's going back to school and college and then fall and pumpkin spice. The Halloween decorations are already up at Lowe's and Home Depot. In fact, Walmart, I saw Christmas stuff. And then I was like, oh, all right, well, I guess that's normal. It gets earlier and earlier every year. And then I saw the Valentine stuff, and I thought, that's even weirder. Maybe it's left over from this past February. I don't know. What do you want to hear, though? Where are you going? What's happening? Who are you with? Let's play your favorite song. I don't know if you've never done this before, but there's no reason to be nervous. We don't care what you sound like or if you think you're quiet. In fact, we want shy people. Only for the next 10 minutes, only shy people are allowed to call us. If you have no personality or you talk really quietly, this is your moment to shine. Come out of your shell. 85 Live Line right now. That's 85 Live Line.
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0: 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Hi, what do you want to hear?
1: I want to hear Sunroof.
0: Sunroof. Oh, I forgot about him. Yeah. Nikki Yore.
1: Mm-hmm.
0: I'm a hand out to Sunroof. What's your name?
1: I'm Ryland.
0: Where are you calling from, Ryland?
1: Burlington, Vermont.
0: And what's going on tonight?
1: We're just coming back home from the fair.
0: Oh, how was it?
1: It was really fun.
0: Yeah. What, do you go on all the rides too, or you just go there for the food and the people watch?
1: I went on a lot of rides, but I was like maybe thinking about going on the Zipper next time.
0: Oh, gosh, I did that once. Never again.
1: Oh.
0: Oh, I'm still recovering from it. 11 years later. Here's your song. Thanks for calling me.

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1: Oh, what's your name?
0: My name's Kenzie.
1: Kenzie, where are you calling from?
0: Peoria, Illinois.
1: And what's going on tonight?
0: Not much. Hanging out with my boyfriend and our nieces.
2: Yes.
0: We're in the car right now.

0: 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Today's hit music. Now, let's go back. Liveline Rewind. A whole hour of your memories and requests from the past.
1: Oh, we got some good ones coming up. Of course, there's still room for yours right now. Just call or text 85-LIVELINE. Hello.
2: Probably The One That Got Away by Katy Perry.
1: Hey, absolutely. What's your

0: your name?
1: Lily.
0: Lily, that's such a great song. Why do you want to hear it?
1: It like brings back memories from like back when I was a child.
0: Came out in 2011. It was a number one song.
1: Yeah.
0: And something in the past year has brought it back. I'm not exactly sure what it is, but it's in the Spotify top 20 globally.
1: Yeah.
0: What are you doing tonight?
1: Just doing here in my room, sitting down, doing homework.
0: Oh, well, thanks for calling Live Line. Here's your song. Hopefully this gets you through it.

0: 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Lifeline Rewind, what do you want to hear?
1: Hi, can we hear something by Usher?
0: Yeah, how about yeah?
1: That works.
0: All right, yeah. Who's this?
1: This is Darby.
0: Darby, where are you calling from?
1: Princeton, Minnesota.
0: What's going on tonight?
1: I'm just driving home from my best friend's birthday party.
0: Oh, well, that's nice. How old?
1: Yeah. She's 10-20. Happy birthday, Jess.
0: Weehoo! What'd you do?
1: We had dinner. We had tacos. We hung out. She opened presents. It was fun.
0: Well, let's play the song for her. Thanks for

0: Liveline Rewind, what do you want to hear?
1: Hi, can you play My Hump?
0: My Hump by the Black Eyed Peas?
1: Yeah.
0: Wow, yeah, why do you want to hear that?
1: I don't know, this is a really good song.
0: I think it's kind of a stupid song, but I do like it too. It's, 20 years old now? Gosh, 2006 it came out. What's your name?
1: I did not know that. Julia,
0: where are you from?
1: Bemidji.
0: Minnesota. What are you doing this weekend?
1: Yeah. Going to see my grandma.
0: Oh, I'm sure she would love this song.
1: Yeah.
0: What are you going to do with her?
1: We're just
0: going to
1: visit.
0: Oh, is it a quick visit?
1: Yeah.
0: Just to say hi, make sure she's doing well, and then go do something more fun.
1: Yeah.
0: Yeah. Oh, poor grandma. Thanks for calling Liveline. Here's your song.

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1: Do you have Hater Delilah by Plain White Tees?
0: I do. You know, we call this the Party Songs Weekend, and even though this is slow and kind of sad because they're so far away, it really is a good party song. Everybody gets drunk at the end of the night, and they're singing this, crying. Is that what you're doing tonight, or are you feeling down about something?
1: We're going home right now.
0: What city and state?
1: Auburn, Indiana.
0: Auburn, Indiana. Hey there, Delilah. What's it like in Indiana? Is your name Delilah?
1: No.
0: Oh, what is it?
1: Aubrey.
0: Aubrey from Auburn.
1: Mm-hmm.
0: Well, you can't make that up. All right, well, here's your song. Thanks for calling Lifeline.

0: 7. Live Line Rewind. What do you want to hear?
1: Hi. Can I hear Good For You by Olivia Rodrigo?
0: Yeah, absolutely. What's your name?
1: I'm Randy.
0: Where are you calling from?
1: I'm coming from Southern Utah.
0: Well, what's going on tonight?
1: Well, the power was out all day yesterday, so we're trying to get some maintenance going on.
0: Just what, are you cranking up their air conditioner or what?
1: I have no idea, but it was hot.
0: Oh, were you the only one with power out, or was the whole neighborhood out?
1: No, it was clear out, like, through Washington County.
0: Gotcha. So everybody else was good, but you weren't.
1: Yeah, unfortunately.
0: Oh. Well, as long as the radio works, right?
1: For sure.
0: Most important. All right, thanks for calling Live Line. Have a great weekend.
1: All right, you too. Thank you.

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1: Hey, this is my first time caller to your show.
0: Nice.
1: And I'm calling from Youngstown, Ohio.
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0: Oh, brand new radio station. Yeah, we just launched like 2 days ago. This is so cool.
1: And I've been listening to your show like last 2 weeks. Oh my gosh, your show is great.
0: Last 2 weeks? We've only been on the air for 2 days. Are you listening to us somewhere else though?
1: No. Oh. No, your show is great, though. I mean,
0: Thank you.
1: You should get into, like, other markets, too, like, around the area, too, you know?
0: Well, I hope so, yeah. You got to call up every program director and say, why don't you run this show on your radio station? What you're doing now sucks. This show's way more fun. Has live callers and everything. We play requests. We have contests, prizes every hour.
1: So do you do your show from a studio or your home studio?
0: I do the show from my house. Yeah, it's crazy.
1: That's kind of cool, though, actually. I mean, nowadays, you'd be, like, at a local radio station place or something like that. But, hey, that's from the house. That's really cool.
0: Yeah, absolutely. Well, how about a song? What would you like to hear?
1: Well, but something from Adele. Yeah, from her.
0: Yeah, we've got this really, really good remix. Actually, somebody requested Rolling in the Deep a little bit ago, but now we have all the more reason to play that.
1: Yeah, that sounds really.
0: That's 2011. Thanks for calling Liveline. We appreciate your kind words. Hit us up anytime.
1: Oh, you're quite welcome. Good luck.

0: Big three countdown. Tonight's most requested songs are next on Liveline. Meanwhile, Rewind continues with one more throwback. Hello.
1: Hey, Mason, it's Jeff. I'd like to hear Dolly Parton, Jolene.
0: There you go. I'm sure she'd appreciate the cover. Where are you from?
1: Huntsville, Alabama.
0: Oh, right next door to Tennessee.
1: Indeed.
0: They're going to be renaming an airport after her.
1: Indeed.
0: Did you hear about that?
1: Dolly Parton International Airport.
0: What are you doing tonight?
1: I am shopping for groceries.
0: Oh, I thought you were going to say Christmas decorations.
1: Well, Halloween, Christmas.
0: Yeah, I was at Lowe's a few days ago buying some stuff to repair a hole in the wall. I saw the Christmas trees are out. It drove me crazy. I'm like, already? It's not even September.
1: Wow.
0: Well, let's play your song right now. Thanks for calling Lightline.
1: Okay.
0: Bye.

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1: Olivia Rodrigo.

94.7. Heading up towards Labor Day, the unofficial end of summer. September 20th is when we officially call it quits, though. Thank you for being here tonight. Nowhere else in the world I'd rather spend my time than playing all this great music just for you. The best is yet to come. Stay positive. Surround yourself.

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3: Cloudy skies expected overnight with lows around 63. Winds out of the southeast, 5 to 10 miles per hour. Cloudy skies expected again Saturday. Daytime highs approaching 85. Slight chance of rain showers Saturday night. Lows dip down to about 64. Cloudy skies expected. I'm staff meteorologist Paul Frombley on Z94.7. Currently 66.
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0: 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Z94.7 Forks weather.
1: Slight chance of thunderstorms today. Otherwise, cloudy skies expected. High temperatures reach up to 85. Winds out of the southeast, 5 to 10 miles per hour. Lows level off around 64 tonight. Mainly cloudy skies expected. Daytime highs approaching 84 tomorrow. Sunshine mixed with clouds at times. I'm staff meteorologist Paul Trombley on Z94.7. Right now, 66.
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2: Slight chance of thunderstorms today. Otherwise, cloudy skies expected. High temperatures reach up to 85. Winds out of the southeast, 5 to 10 miles per hour. Lows level off around 64 tonight. Mainly cloudy skies expected. Daytime highs approaching 84 tomorrow. Sunshine mixed with clouds at times. I'm staff meteorologist Paul Trombley on Z94.7. Right now, it's 65 degrees.
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2: So I was watching this clip from a news station that interviewed a 7-year-old boy. He goes by Danger. His dad is a rock climber. And he had his 7-year-old just scale the 3,000-foot cliff El Capitan in Yosemite Park. And the kid is just pooped during this interview.
3: Tell us how you feel.
4: It's an unbelievable task to climb the front of El Capitan. I don't want to pretend that there's no risk. There's not a second that they're not anchored to the wall. It's as good as it gets.
2: It just looks so scary. But this kid, like at that age, you have no fear. But you can tell that he was just like, no, not another climb, Dad.
5: Well, what's next then? That's the problem.
2: Yeah.
5: You know, Dad's going to give you about a month to fuel up and then you're back on another face.
2: Yeah. Well, I think his dad is going to be drunk with the power of like, I have this young child that sets some more records and push him too far. But did your parents ever have you do something that you just hated doing when you were younger?
5: For a few years, I'd get shipped off to my uncle's farm and have to either bale hay or toss bales or ride rock and stuff like that. But I never got the heads up. It was always like school was out one day. And then at 5:45, my dad was waking me up going, let's go. Oh, and put on long sleeves and jeans.
2: Yeah.
5: And no tennis shoes, boots.
2: And that might be the way to go, because if he gave you enough heads up, then you would have
5: first time
2: complained.
5: I was like, oh, what is this about? This is going to be awesome. And then I noticed where we were going and I'm like, no. And he'd do the, I'll pick you up after work. And there's basically child labor for a couple cobs of corn for lunch and maybe a hamburger.
2: Yeah.
5: My uncle would always give me like a nice chunk of change at the end of the summer. But when you're working and not getting paid, that's a tough one because you don't know what's going to happen at the end of the summer. Am I going to get a big chunk of money? Is he going to give me a few bucks? Am I like, did my dad rent me out? Is he taking the money like that? The worst I thought was riding rocks is you just basically, they take a hay wagon and you walk next to it. And you pick up rocks for hours and hours and hours. And then when you get stuck in the loft, right, the elevator brings the bales up. And when you get stuck in the loft for hours and hours, and these guys would get a break, right? They'd toss them out of the elevator. Then they'd get back in the tractor and then they'd roll back to the field. And you were just sitting there waiting for the next one to come, knowing it was just never going to stop.
2: Yeah.
5: That was brutal.
2: That sounds awful.
5: Yeah, I should have probably
2: been appreciation
5: doing some therapy on that.
2: That was just a random day for you. You know what I mean? Like, this is some people live that everyday life. Farm kids.
5: And that's why I could never be a farmer.
2: Yeah.
5: They work too hard.
2: I would say, and call now if your parents used to make you do something that you were just, you dreaded, but they made you. I'm going to say raking parties. I've talked about this before where the house we grew up in, massive oak trees, acorns everywhere. Every fall, my mom would call it a raking party. There was no party. Smart. It was just a bunch of us outside with rakes, and you'd have to hold it open with your elbows and your right here between your thumb and your pointer finger and hold the bag open, and someone would throw the leaves in. She wouldn't spring for like one of those cool like collapsible, you know, buckets or whatever from Home
5: Depot.
2: Bag after bag. She's like, you have arms. And then the party would lead up to like pizza. She'd just get pizza delivered or something like that. So it was just, that was the deciding factor when our house was built. And then they were like, we have to put trees in your yard. I'm like, no. And they said, legally, we have to put trees in your yard if we're going to build a house. And I'm like, oh, fine. So we got two.
5: That's a legal thing?
2: Yeah.
5: You're telling me.
2: A builder has to give back to the environment if they're going to take away.
5: But if it's a flat field when you get there, they don't have to put trees in, do they?
2: No, I don't think so. But they
5: took
2: out a lot of nature.
5: Okay, if they cut down, then I get that.
2: Yeah. Right.
5: So what's the one thing your parents made you do, you hated it?
0: Let's go on demand. It's Kat and JJ in the Playhouse and on demand.
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12: Slight chance of thunderstorms today. Otherwise, cloudy skies expected. High temperatures reach up to 85. Winds out of the southeast, 5 to 10 miles per hour. Lows level off around 64. Tonight, mainly cloudy skies expected. Daytime highs approaching 84 tomorrow. Sunshine mixed with clouds at times. I'm staff meteorologist Paul Trombley on C94.7. Right now, it's 65 degrees.
0: It's Kat and JJ back in the...

0: It's Kat and JJ in the Playhouse and on demand.
1: Bingo! How fun!
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6: Bingo!
7: All right, so Kat's on the hunt this morning for anyone listening who...
8: who has had something go missing. Where is it? It came back. Like that U-Haul story. 14 years later, they got their U-Haul back.
9: So when I opened it up, I'm like, well, that's not normal. And then I was looking for the license plate, and the license plate's gone too, so I knew something was up. For 14 years, multiply that by $30 a day, it'd be about $153,000. And then you have to add on the tax, of course, so that rounded up to about $165,000.
8: No cameras when it was taken or returned. You couldn't figure
7: it out.
8: Someone
7: just borrowed it for 14 years and then slid it right back into the inventory.
8: Weird. So, yeah, you had something go missing.
7: I'm on the hunt for anyone listening who's got a very unique birthmark. I met a girl over the weekend, and she has like a dollar bill sign birthmark.
8: What weird pigment.
7: Boy, you are just destined to make some money at that point, right? Like, and I wonder if it kind of grew into that or if that's what it was like in a, as a baby. Mm-hmm. I didn't ask a lot of questions because it was weird.
8: Yeah.
7: And she was like, you know, 24, and I was like, this is going to be a little pervy, but I thought it was cool, and I had never seen anything like that. And then we talked to Renee for a half a second. She's like, I think I have both. You think you have a double bingo?
10: This call will be recorded.
11: Yes.
7: Oh, she's recording us talking to her. I got you. Okay.
8: We'll have it in the podcast, girl, so that's okay.
11: I called my husband right when I got through. I wanted to show him that I actually did get through to call you guys. So the lost thing, not as lost as his, but I did lose my son a couple of years ago. He was taking the school bus home from school, and they had changed the bus route, but they didn't let parents know. So instead of him being the last drop off, he was the first drop off. So he was dropped off with nobody there to pick him up. Luckily, we had somebody that lived in the complex that he went to school with, and he was smart enough to just go into the building with his friend.
8: Yeah.
11: So he was in the house with his friend, but mom was panicking trying to find him. So it wasn't as long as his, but it was definitely terrifying, traumatizing. The police out here did amazing. They found him within the hour. So
7: wow.
8: How do you explain that to someone that doesn't have kids? How do you explain that feeling? The feeling of like, what if the worst case scenario?
11: Like, my heart was going to explode.
8: Yes, I know. It's
11: worst
8: horrible.
11: Thing in the world.
7: Well, I've never lost my kids, so I wouldn't know about that.
8: aren't you just perfect?
7: Renee, tell me about your weird birthmark.
11: I'm so lucky. Oh, but weird birthmark I have, it looks like a Pac-Man ghost on my left hip. I'm black and Mexican, so I do have some pigmentation to my skin, but I'm a lot lighter. But my birthmark is like white. It's like my body just ran out of toner when I was being born. It's a white Pac-Man ghost.
8: So it has the little squiggly lines at the bottom and then rounded at the top?
11: It even has the little eyes.
8: You'll have to text us a picture. We get pictures.
7: Can you take a picture of that and text it to us?
11: Yeah, I'm out running errands right now, but when I get home, I can definitely
7: get there. That's awesome. Yeah. Thank you for calling Double Bingo. I love it. Have a great morning.
11: Thank you. You too.
7: Take care. What is that like losing your kid?
8: Ugh, it's a horrible feeling. And I only lost Liam in Target for like 5 minutes.
7: Where's he going to go?
8: He was watching me the whole time. Just horrible. He was probably just giggling, but I was like screaming his name. You know, you never know. You turn your back for a second, somebody's been watching you, and your kid takes that time to just grab them real quick, cover their mouths, and you never see them again.
12: If it's in demand,
13: believe it.
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2: It's Kat and JJ in the Playhouse and on demand.
3: I would like to recalibrate your moral compass, Kat. And I found a couple of questions that I thought would really let listeners get to know what kind of person you are deep down. Good, bad, or ugly, you just have to be absolutely honest with your answers, okay?
4: Okay. I feel like I'm an honest person. I'm an open book.
3: We're about to see. Your neighbor has a completely empty driveway, but he parks in front of your house all the time. Do you say something to him?
4: No. I moan about it in the house.
3: Complain to others.
4: Yeah.
3: Every day.
4: Mm-hmm. Or I say it out loud when I go to get the mail, hoping his window is open, hoping he hears.
3: I'm not surprised by that answer. I know you don't like confrontation. How about this one? You're backing out of a parking space. You barely bump another car. Nobody saw it. It barely left a mark. Do you leave a note or do you just scoot out?
4: I drive away. And this happened to me in the Walmart parking lot. I literally...
3: What Walmart?
4: I won't. But one of the cart girls like took it upon herself to be like that one, like the spy, because she saw I didn't leave one mark, nothing. You know, it was like I felt it, the impact. And then I stopped, got out, looked. There was nothing. And so I started leaving and she started writing down my license plate. And so I just sat there and waited until the person came out or else they were going to like bust me. I don't know.
3: Well, if there's no mark, there's really nothing to bust.
4: It's like, what a tattletale. You have other stuff to do.
3: But you would flee a hit and run situation. Understandable.
4: If there was no damage. Yeah.
3: So you're out at a bar on Friday night. You're having dinner with your son and your husband. And you know the boss. You know the guy that owns the bar. And you notice at the end of the bar, his 18-year-old son is getting hammered. Do you say anything?
4: No.
3: Yes, you do. I can tell by your smile
4: now.
3: No,
4: I don't.
3: You would find a way. You hate seeing other people have fun.
4: That is not true. I would hate for him to get in trouble. Like at 18, that's how you want to start your life? That's not good.
3: So you would let that kid underage continue to consume?
4: I don't know. In the name of like saving him from a rap sheet, maybe I'd say it to the owner. I don't know.
3: You're a narc. You're absolutely a narc in this situation. So you're on a long road trip. You stop at a gas station because you got to go number two.
4: Okay.
3: You clog the toilet.
4: I leave.
3: Do you tell
4: them?
3: I didn't even get to the question.
4: There's no way that they'll track me down, trace it to me. No, I'm out of there.
3: You don't think there's cameras everywhere?
4: No, I am gone. I'm out of there. There's no way. How embarrassing.
3: As we get to know Kat and we roll upon the last question, I would like you to text in your thoughts on her now or as we wrap up this segment, if you're thinking of her any differently. You pay cash at a clothing store. They give you your change, but they accidentally gave you $20 instead of a $5 back. You don't realize until after you leave the store. Do you go back and correct it, or is that money now yours?
4: Am I out of the parking lot?
3: You're out of the store.
4: I'm gone.
3: Maybe you get back and you sit in your car, and as you put your purse down, you're taking the handful of money and putting it in there. Do you go back in and give them their money back, or do you keep that as a $15 bonus?
4: You know, fate shows itself in so many different ways.
3: You're keeping that for sure.
4: And maybe that day they learn how to count a little bit carefully. More careful. So sometimes lessons need to be learned the hard way.
3: So you're keeping it. You're stealing their money.
4: Yeah. I'll go get a Trenta cold brew, maybe a ham and cheese croissant with my new $15. So judge me if you will, but a lot of people answer the way I do.
3: Typical hypocritical woman.
4: Hypocritical.
3: Why was I thinking law or medicine right there?
4: Danielle, I'd do the same, Kat. Thank you.
3: Dang.
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12: Highs level off around 85 today. Under overcast skies, southeasterly winds 5 to 10 miles per hour. Lows around 64 tonight. Mainly cloudy skies expected. Sunshine mixed with clouds at times tomorrow. Highs around 84. Temperatures above average Monday and Tuesday with highs in the low 80s. I'm staff meteorologist Paul Trombley on Z94.7. Right now, it's 64 degrees.
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4: She's like, girl, I need your help, your listeners' help. And I said, let's do it. So she had sent me some screenshots, different interactions with this guy that she's been dating. And she had said, you know, he's so cute and funny, but but I'm really stuck on these. So I looked at some of the text messages. One was, do you know what time you'll be ready tonight? And no was N-O. And then tonight was T-O-N-I-T-E, which I'm like, I'm going to say this and someone's going to be like, no, that's like the British version. It's not. So I Googled it. Not even, I feel like your phone would just fix it for you. And then the other one, doesn't even roll off my tongue to say this, but I seen your friend at my work on Tuesday. Tuesday, not capitalized. She said, hi. That's how I read that. I seen your friend at my work.
5: Seen your friend.
4: She said, hi. That's how I read that, of like, just like kind of an oaf, not knowing. But that would be a big hang up for me.
5: Crystal, your big hang up is what if you're dating a hot guy, but he's kind of a dummy?
4: Crystal.
6: Yeah.
5: Yeah. Remember when we talked to you?
6: Yeah.
5: Okay.
6: Yeah. Sorry, I can barely hear you guys. You guys keep cutting in and out.
4: Oh, dang.
5: You need a new cell phone carrier. So what's the big hang up here with a hot guy? If he's got bad grammar, you can't stand what?
6: I can't stand them texting and it not being correct. Like, if you don't know how to spell something, like she said, they got autocorrect.
4: Yeah,
6: and it drives me nuts when they don't know how to spell. Like, you're how old and you don't know how to spell? Like, it just, it really irritates me. It's a huge turnoff.
5: So if I was texting you and I said, I seen you the other day, that would be it. We would never be able to date anymore?
6: No, I guess that's different. But like the two and two and the there and there, that just drives me insane when they don't know the difference. Like, how do you not know that the difference? Isn't that like first or second grade?
5: How long have you been single?
6: I've actually been single for like 2 years now, okay. But I have an 8-month-old daughter.
4: So looking for a potential mate, what does that look like for you? What do they have to have as far as?
6: I'm not sure. Right now, I'm not really looking. I'm more just focusing on my daughter moment. So I'm not really looking right now. But in the past, it's always been like a huge turnoff if someone didn't know how to spell something correctly. Or
5: I get it. I really get it. I mean, it's hard to have a civil, intelligent conversation with somebody who doesn't speak the Queen's English. It's a big, I could never do it.
6: Oh, yeah. Yes, definitely.
5: All right. Hey, thanks for chiming in. Hope you have a good day.
6: Yeah, thank you. You too.
5: Take care. Tanya, dating a guy with a dumb, not intelligent mind going well?
7: I mean, they say an intelligence gap relationship sometimes works. I have dated guys that are definitely way less intelligent and good at English than me. It's hard. Grammar on text is one thing. Posting on social media, if it's like a you're once in a while, but if it's like really bad,
5: right?
7: I don't know, long term, I would have to weigh like, go ahead.
4: You know what's kind of tough for me is to watch like business owners post, you know what I mean? Like when they do like an invite to a new celebration or event that they're doing and things are spelled wrong. It's like, you might be really good at what you do as a business owner, you know, but there's more to it.
5: Especially dating a dummy. Like, it's just, I'll be the one that finally said, don't date a dummy. If they're dumb, let them date other dumb people.
4: Yeah,
5: like,
4: it would be tough.
5: If you're educated and you're smart, then date smart people. I mean, minus that initial attraction of like, wow, they're scorching hot. When you speak to them, if they're a dummy, what are you getting out of that?
7: Yeah, I mean, I broke up with everyone that was dumb. I can't, it's hard for me to find someone because I'm intelligent and I totally get that. I don't know if they were using their social media a lot to promote any kind of artistic work or business, like you're saying, or I don't know. Yeah. I couldn't make it work. I don't think.
5: And that you brought up social media, that's where you see it. That's where you see people's true intelligence.
4: My husband just texted, get hip, you old people. That's the way people talk. No.
5: So declare your education useless. Don't use it. Everybody be dumb.
4: But he was awesome with his punctuation. I'm proud of him.
5: I bet he worked on that for about 5 minutes.
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14: Overcast today with a high of 85. Southeast winds 5 to 10 miles per hour. Lows around 64 tonight. Mainly cloudy skies expected. High temperatures reach up to 84 tomorrow. Sunshine mixed with clouds at times. Mainly clear Monday with highs around 82. 81 Tuesday. I'm staff meteorologist Paul Trombley on Z94.7. Right now, it's 65 degrees.

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1: To flush away a good friendship because you won't let somebody else's dog in your home.
2: I would phrase it the opposite way. Would you be willing to lose a friend because you have to have your dog somewhere with you? I would phrase it like that. So Kaylee had sent us a text and said, can you do a topic about something that's happening in my life? My friend has a dog she brings everywhere. Yes, I've let her bring him to our house. He's had a couple of accidents on my floor. Now my daughter is starting to crawl. So I don't want those unnecessary germs on the floor. And I told her that when he comes over, she can bring him over, but he has to stay outside. She was not happy. Now she's being cold with me. My husband says, and I totally second this, well, you just found out who your true friend is. But then Kaylee's like, should I just tell her that he can come inside? No, Kaylee, because then she wins. And if you have a friend that is choosing her dog over your child or your wishes, then that's not a true friend in my mind.
1: Hey, Zach, you want to give us your thoughts on this whole thing?
3: If it's your house, you can do whatever you want. You know, I don't know. If you don't want someone bringing a dog over, you know, a lot of people, dogs shed. I love dogs, but, you know, I can understand. If I had a friend who didn't want me to bring my dog over, I wouldn't be upset about it.
2: So I'm going to say that I feel like every dog owner assumes they can bring their dog everywhere. I've always felt that. It's kind of like an air of, you know, my dog is a person too, like the hardcore fur parents, you know? How dare you not let my fur baby come over? So who knows how this is going to land?
3: Yeah, I don't know. Some dog owners are very entitled like that, but I'm not one of them.
2: Yeah.
1: That you say entitled, because one of the first texts we got on this was from Cynthia. She said, absolutely not. People need to respect other people's homes. My birth mom brought her friend to my house and she brought her little dog with. I threw it outside, so the friend sat outside the entire time waiting for my mom.
2: Hey, bye.
1: I don't care because it's my home.
2: I have two dogs. This is 1738. I have two dogs. If my dog was still welcome and had to be outside or in the garage, I would be so thankful, especially after it had an accident in their house. It's hard for me to visit sometimes and bring my pet with me, especially if I'm traveling further. Anyway, yeah, you just take what your friend is going to allow. This is what she wants.
1: I guess this is probably just why I don't bring my dog to too many places, unless I know it's going to be like all outdoors.
2: Yeah.
4: 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Are you ready?
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2: Don't tell anybody, but I'm going back to school next year.
3: For what?
2: For fifth grade. Because the hottest teacher I've ever seen was there yesterday. I was like, I get it. I don't know if we've ever gotten into the minds of the people that go back as high schoolers. Like, did you miss out on an opportunity when you were in high school, or like the experience, or are you just trying to pull one over on somebody? But this would purely be to take in the sights of Mr. Wilson at this local elementary school. I mean, the kids were asking me questions. I couldn't like focus.
3: How old
2: I'm
3: is
2: married it? Too. I think he's like, I don't know, maybe late 30s.
3: Wifed up.
2: I was going to say, is there a Mrs. Wilson in your life?
3: No
2: What's
3: ring?
2: Going on? But I wanted it to be appropriate. I didn't look. I didn't look at the ring, but he had it. And I was like, this is, I don't remember. Well, Mr. Fine, when I was in sixth grade, and that was his legitimate name. He was our health teacher. That was the last like smoke show teacher.
4: I think the best idea is when you hire teachers, you just give them be an honest scale person with them and go, you know what? You're a 9. I can't leave you in middle or high school. You got to do elementary before their hormones get raging. Shove them in elementary school.
2: Yeah.
4: Let them do their job there. If you're above a 6 and you're in high school as a teacher, it's a bad idea.
2: None of the kids were appreciating the eye candy.
4: Because you're right, because they weren't old enough yet. They didn't care.
2: They're all like 11, 10 years old. And I'm like, don't you guys know how lucky you are? I said, who's that guy in the white shirt? And one of them goes, oh, that's Mr. Wilson. Anyway, can you play Tate McRae? I'm like, do you realize every day you're exposed to that?
4: I never had a hot high school teacher. But when I got to college, there were 2 women. And it's all the guys talked about. There was one, and she taught our first level psych class.
2: Yeah.
4: And it was like staring into the sun.
2: Mm-hmm.
4: She was like, she talked about her husband and her kids and her career and how she got to that point and everything. She talked about all that. Didn't make a difference to any of these pervy dudes. Single difference.
2: We feel like maybe she'll leave him. Maybe.
4: This was still the day and age where you'd have to print out a paper and every guy would parade up there. it really was a show.
2: Yeah.
4: Clearly knowing you had zero chance with this woman because she was highly educated, mm-hmm. seemed happy in her marriage, loved her kids. All the no signs you could get as a man did not matter to 18-year-old JJ. He was shooting a shot.
2: Yeah. And this guy, I think he knew it, but he was like so cool, you know, just walking around and playing beanbags with the kids.
4: We got nothing to prove to a sixth grader.
2: So friendly, but it was like the kiss of death. He walked by. And he looked at me, gave me the thumbs up. I was like, you know, I was like, hey, I gave
4: married
2: the
4: woman.
2: I gave the thumbs up.
4: She gave him the weird thumb. They're like,
0: on demand.
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11: Overcast today with a high of 85. Southeast winds 5 to 10 miles per hour. Lows around 64 tonight. Mainly cloudy skies expected. High temperatures reach up to 84 tomorrow. Sunshine mixed with clouds at times. Mainly clear Monday with highs around 82. 81 Tuesday. I'm Staff Meteorologist Paul Trombley on Z94.7. Right now, it's 65 degrees.
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3: Good morning, Marie. How are you?
4: I'm good. How are you?
3: Good. Hey, thanks for calling. You want to ask Psychic Kim what?
4: I am wondering if my relationship is ever going to progress.
3: Like, are you going to get a ring progress?
4: Yeah.
5: Okay.
6: I keep hearing status quo. So not progress, but it's not. It's not the greatest, but they're like, it's actually, there's, okay. How do I want to put it? There's meaning why you're with him, obviously, but what I get is don't look around the corner. The grass isn't always greener on the other side. So look at the positives, look at the good things that are happening. You start doing that, you have a better chance of getting that ring on your finger and a better chance of progression. Right now, like, is it ever going to do this? Then they're like, absolutely not. It's not ever going to get better. So it's a lot of your perception that's happening that's holding you back.
3: Marie, how long have you guys been together?
4: 4 years. Oh,
5: yeah. What is the one thing that really gets you? Like, if you were to leave him today, what would it be for?
4: He would have to do something really, really bad.
3: Okay.
5: Oh,
3: so
5: well,
3: you're in it. You're just a little impatient is what it sounds like.
4: Yeah, maybe a little bit.
3: All right. All right. Well, good luck. Change your perception. Things will get better, apparently.
4: Thank you.
3: You bet. Have a great morning. You know what is par for the course for our show is when we get an amazing psychic on and her answer to a question is,
5: But that says a lot. It says a lot. You want to be stuck in a meh relationship? Everyone knows what that feels
3: so
5: like.
3: So typical of this show. Hi, Caitlin. How are you today?
7: I'm good. How are you?
3: Good, good. So tell me about your financial situation with your fiance, and then you can ask him whatever you want.
7: Yeah, so my husband and I, we've made some decisions in the past that we made that decision to kind of put ourselves a little bit in debt just to kind of get where we are today. So I'm looking to see if we're currently paying down stuff, but in the next, like, 2 years, we want to buy a house. Is that, like, something you see? And if we continue to pay stuff down, is that, that's, like, our biggest goal?
3: Okay, 2 years, is she in a house?
6: That is a very good goal, okay? I hear that's a very realistic goal and very obtainable. So what I actually see is a house being built.
3: Ooh.
6: So that's actually what I'm getting is more somebody's building the home.
5: Good.
6: So I don't know if you go into a new build or, I keep seeing you're building a home. It doesn't look big, fancy, nothing like that, but I actually get, like, you're going to be able to build a home. And something about work with the banks or don't just take the first bank that says no. I said keep pushing. You'll get it. You'll get, yes, it'll turn out really well.
3: So, Caitlin, let's fast forward. All of a sudden, you're building your brand new home. What's that one, like, treat that you'll have, like heated floors, or what are you thinking?
7: I'm not going to, I know this is crazy, but, like, a sink over my stove so I can just boil pasta that way instead of going from.
5: She means a faucet.
3: Water faucet. Yeah,
5: that is such a cool feature.
3: Yeah, that is cool.
7: It's crazy because my husband wants to build and I've been very like, no, we should just buy. And so her saying that, I'm like, okay.
3: This kind of bothers you a little bit because he'll get something he wants, huh?
7: Not even, it just seems so unrealistic, you know? So her saying that is very comforting.
3: All right, go get it. Keep paying everything down. You're on your way. Congratulations. Tanya is next with us. Good morning, Tanya. How you doing?
8: I am fantastic. How are you guys?
3: Good, good. Thanks for checking out the show. And you got Psychic Kim. You're thinking about a move, huh?
8: Yeah, so my lease is up in August. And I'm just wondering if I should stay where I'm at. It's an old house. Has nothing but problems all the time. Or if I should look for a different place to move to rent or even move to like Colorado.
3: Oh.
6: Yeah. I was hearing out of state right away. So when you said Colorado, that one hit me saying like, yes. So you're not supposed to stick around. You're supposed to, I feel like I'm really packing up. I have a big U-Haul and I'm just like, let's go. I'm done. Start fresh, start new.
8: Oh, okay. Because that's exactly what I've been going like back and forth with. And my kids are like, Mom, let's go, please.
1: What's in Colorado for you, Tanya?
8: My whole family.
1: Okay.
5: Okay. So you're used to the altitude. I had to lay down in the shower when we were there last January. That is nothing to mess with.
3: That had the white claws all over it, though.
9: 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You'll probably have to find somewhere else. This is just a lousy morning show rerun.
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17: Overcast today with a high of 85. Southeast winds 5 to 10 miles per hour. Lows around 64 tonight. Mainly cloudy skies expected. High temperatures reach up to 84 tomorrow. Sunshine mixed with clouds at times. Mainly clear Monday with highs around 82. 81 Tuesday. I'm staff meteorologist Paul Trombley on Z94.7. Right now, 67.
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19: Mom,
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19: Here we go. Catty.

0: 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It's a sonic time machine.
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2: 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How fun!
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1: Bingo!
6: Bingo!
7: Listener, bingo is about the first person that can get through with a story for us, but your story's got to follow one of the following two criteria. Maybe you're somebody listening who...
8: Who is way too pregnant right now. You are over it. This husband and wife are singing about how she is 40 weeks along.
9: My wife has tried everything that y'all suggest, but clearly it ain't working. Look at her uterus. She's still pregnant.
10: 40 weeks.
9: She's still pregnant.
8: 10 months. So I've talked about that one cafe latte salad dressing that if you go there, salad dressing that kicks it into high gear. It's like a combo of like vinaigrette and other scary stuff. It's fine for the baby, but women will travel to cafe latte to get it, to eat the salad and go into labor.
7: When we had our first kid, it was 2 days after my wife walked across the stage, 40 weeks pregnant for her second degree. And we had no air conditioning in our apartment.
8: Oh my God.
7: And it was the middle of July. For whatever reason, their ceremony had gotten postponed a couple of weeks. And then she got in the cap and gown. She's like, I look like a moose. And I'm like, no, you're beautiful. You're glowing. Oh, yeah. And she was so uncomfortable. And she walks across the stage. She waddles across the stage. She grabs her degree, just looks at it like, get me out of this thing. And it was just a couple of days later, there comes little Peyton. Yeah. So I get it, man. When you're too pregnant, you're just done with it. Mine is, I'm looking for anyone listening who is living today because modern medicine saved your life. If you would have had whatever happened to you even 10 years ago, you'd be 6 feet under. And then Megan called right away. And Megan, you fit mine, right?
11: Yes, absolutely.
7: Yeah. What happened? What was, tell me how modern medicine saved your life.
11: Yeah, so one day I was just feeling really, really sick, and I had to go to the emergency room, and they told me that I had a double kidney infection and an engulfed bladder, and that I had to have surgery immediately.
8: Oh,
11: and of course, I had called my father about it, because my grandmother, his mom, when he was 4 years old, passed away from that because they didn't have medication at the time.
7: Oh.
11: And so I just thought that was kind of crazy that me and my grandma both have the same thing, but because of the modern medication, I was able to get treated and, not be 6 feet under.
7: How long were you down and out after this?
11: I would say physically, I was probably in pain like afterwards for maybe a week because I was pregnant and I had a baby. And so it was literally a month after I had the baby. And so it was just very, very painful. And my husband had to watch the baby for almost a whole week.
7: What was more painful, the kidney stuff or seeing your husband not understand how to watch a baby?
11: Both, actually. Yeah. I would say equally.
8: So I'm sure that you felt just so helpless. And you were like, I just want to be good. I want to be the mom I was planning to be. But how bad were you feeling? And maybe chalked it up to... like pregnancy pain,
7: postpartum maybe.
11: Oh no, it was definitely the worst. I mean, going through pregnancy pain on top of the healing process on top of the double kidney infection, we didn't know at first what was wrong. I had went to the emergency room twice, and at first they couldn't figure out what it was, and then I had went back a second time, and then that's when they said immediately surgery.
8: Wow.
11: No matter what I did, I couldn't get comfortable or go to bed or do anything. So
8: I can't imagine.
7: But all good now. Things are good.
11: Yes, everything's good and great now. I'm actually pregnant right now with my third child.
8: Oh,
11: so
8: nice.
11: I'm due in 4 weeks.
7: Oh, so you're probably done being pregnant
8: for both
7: too.
8: Of ours. Yeah.
11: Yeah. Yeah.
7: And,
11: I'm all good now.
7: Do you know what you're going to have?
11: A boy, third
7: all right.
11: boy.
7: Congratulations.
8: Wow.
7: Yeah.
11: Thank
7: very,
11: you.
7: Very exciting times. All right. Let us know how it goes. But thanks for checking in. We appreciate the bingo.
11: Yeah, no, thank you.
0: Here we go. It's kind of like a great memory. You want to relive it every now and then.
12: Now let's do it again.
0: It's Kat and JJ in the Playhouse and on demand.
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1: Thank you for continuing to listen. Even though today's show is subpar on so many levels.
2: Back to business with Kat and JJ.

0: It's that time of the year. We see all of these high school and collegiate graduates walk down the aisle with the world right in front of them. What are you going to do? And all of my son's cards that he got. Can't wait to see how you're going to change the world.
1: Oh, dang it.
0: I'm like,
1: I just gave you his card. It says that.
0: Did it really?
1: Oh my God, that's so funny.
0: I'm like, to all these people, I'm like, you know, he's just a ball player, right? Like, my wife and I are on a dream and a string and a hope that the rest of the ball players in college will get him to class and that he'll get through his C's get degrees and D's get degrees. So we were talking
1: about. You didn't give him a pep talk with that, did you?
0: No, those are internal thoughts. Okay. I can't really pump him up that way, but I'm like, hey, you keep hitting the ball hard, we got a chance of graduating college.
1: Yeah.
0: You know?
1: You never know. But like when he graduates, does he have a number in mind, which would be his starting salary? Because they say the average person that's graduating from college is like, my first base salary will be $80,000. And they say, no. In all actuality, it's going to be about $56,000. So mine was nowhere near that. Mine was adorable. It was about $20,000.
0: My daughter just graduated college and she'll start her doctorate program in 2 weeks. That costs $300,000. Yeah.
1: God.
0: And so she's got this plan when she gets done that she's like, I got a 6-7 year plan, Dad, and then I'm going to be debt free. And I'm like, all right, whatever you're going to do, you know, as long as you're having fun. And we were talking about, you know, just the first job you got out of college, and yours paid what, $22,000 a year?
1: Yeah, something like that. And it was just, I was just happy to have a job. I'm like, I'm doing what I love. I'll get by. And thankfully, like, businesses would bring in food to the break room because that's literally how I ate. So, yeah.
0: I made $1,000 a month my first radio job.
1: That's
0: crazy.
1: It was crazy.
0: $12,000 a year. I had a car payment. I had my student loans.
1: Yeah.
0: I had, luckily, like, my wife came along and that girl know how to make money. How's Jesse doing today?
2: I'm good. How are you?
0: Good. You remember when you first got out of college, or maybe it was right out of high school, maybe you didn't go to college. Do you remember how much money a year you were making?
2: $11,880 a year.
1: Wow. What paid next to nothing for you to do?
2: That was a good paying job back in 1998.
0: What do you break? What's that, like $8 an hour?
2: $8.25.
0: Yeah, okay.
1: Okay, so, and what was it? What were you doing?
2: I was working at a turkey hatchery.
0: Oh, that couldn't have been
1: stinky.
0: Great, could have it.
2: It wasn't a horrible, stinky job.
1: Okay. Yeah.
2: I hated it.
0: But it probably gave you the determination to not work there again. So you were either going to up your education or up your skill set so that you didn't end up back there, right?
2: Yes.
0: Yeah, okay.
2: Now I'm a supervisor making about $70,000 a year.
1: So you're still working there?
2: No.
1: Okay. You're a supervisor somewhere else.
0: But now you just get to tell everybody else what to do and make a hell of a lot more money.
2: Yeah.
0: Big upgrade for Jesse.
1: We rolled up to maybe it was a Quick Trip, and they were like, showing how much you could get as a salaried position for a manager. It was like $107,000 plus benefits.
0: Here's the problem with that job.
1: Plus the roller bites.
0: I know you get all the tornadoes you want.
1: Yeah.
0: But then, like, you got a bunch of knuckleheads working for you that just don't show up on a Saturday night sometimes.
1: Yeah, that would be the worst part of the job.
0: Yeah. What's the worst part of your job right now, Jesse, even though you're making decent money?
2: Call outs.
1: And what is that for the layman?
2: People who just don't care, and they're like, I'm not going to go to work today.
1: Sure. They're like, Jesse will fix it. Can't come to work. I'm sick.
2: Yeah, a little bit extra on my plate, but always works out.
0: Out of Kat and myself, who do you think would be the first to call in sick if we were working for you?
2: You.
0: No, no.
1: Correct.
0: No, I wouldn't call in sick. I'd have a great excuse, like my garage door didn't open or my car was abducted by aliens.
1: Yeah.
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16: Overcast today with a high of 85. Southeast winds 5 to 10 miles per hour. Lows around 64 tonight. Mainly cloudy skies expected. High temperatures reach up to 84 tomorrow. Sunshine mixed with clouds at times. Mainly clear Monday with highs around 82. 81 Tuesday. I'm staff meteorologist Paul Trombley on Z94.7. Right now, 67.
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2: 5 minutes a day of prayer can drop your anxiety and stress by 75%. This is huge research.
3: I believe it. Like, you experience it and it makes sense because you have a moment to just slow down and reflect.
2: I'm at about a 5 minute clip, I think. I think prayers at night, about 5 minutes for me.
3: Yeah.
2: You know, sometimes when life gets a little bit more crazy, you spend a little more time. One of the weird things, as you grow older, you don't pray for things anymore. You just pray for, like, the health of your family.
3: Yeah.
2: And it's a thankful thing. It's not necessarily so much, please give me. But if you were to be really selfish, you lay your head down on the pillow tonight, you're going to say your prayers.
3: Mm-hmm.
2: What would be the selfish thing you prayed for?
3: So selfish and unselfish at the same time. Selfishly, I would love for both of my grandparents to find a place to go for, like, day round care. Because they went from not needing it and now they need it. And it's kind of tough, one, to watch them, two, to see my mom have to struggle to make it work, you know, between those two, and then my dad needs some help. And so it's like, I would love to find someone that is so reliable and compassionate to do it. But if they have to go somewhere, I'd love for that to happen too.
2: They're just kind of not wanting to leave their home, huh?
3: They would.
2: Oh, they would now.
3: Yeah, but I'd love to find somewhere that's not $12,000 a month. It's robbery. Where do we live? This is not right to do to old people. It's like, they can literally manage to live for like 3 months and that's it at these places. It's gross.
2: I would selfishly pray. My son's getting married on July 31st and it's an outdoor venue.
3: Mm-hmm.
2: I would selfishly pray for 80 degrees and sunshine that day.
3: That's okay.
2: I just don't want to see them scramble. Mm-hmm. Because a tornado goes through or there's a thunderstorm that day. I don't want to. And they've got a plan B, right? They can always go inside.
3: Yeah.
2: But I'd love for that day for them just to be perfect.
3: Mm-hmm.
2: Sunshine, nice little breeze. That would be my selfish prayer. So we tossed this out. We said, hey, if you could have one really selfish prayer today, what would it be? And this is running the gamut. I want to read you some of these texts. This one from, I'm not going to say his name, but he said, bad credit guy here. I would pray for a new car or something that wouldn't break down weekly.
3: Okay.
2: That's a struggle. You got to go to work. And my dad always called vehicles such an evil necessity because you need it. You have to have it to get to work, to pay for the car, to pay to go to work.
3: Sometimes I know it's more expensive to live in a city, but you don't have a car. You don't have car insurance. You don't have to pay for parking. You can walk, so you're getting your exercise in. I get the appeal of that.
2: But if you're living outside of New York or Chicago,
3: impossible,
2: or even Minneapolis, it's really, really tough. I want to say good morning to Elizabeth. She said, I would pray to get the job I'm interviewing for today.
3: Well, we'll send some.
2: You ever done that?
3: Yes, for you.
2: You're interviewing for a job and you're like, just give me this job and I promise I'll be good forever.
3: I haven't applied for a job in 19 and a half years.
2: Yeah, it's been over 20 years and stuff.
3: That's crazy.
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11: Overcast today with a high of 85. Southeast winds 5 to 10 miles per hour. Lows around 64 tonight. Mainly cloudy skies expected. High temperatures reach up to 84 tomorrow. Sunshine mixed with clouds at times. Mainly clear Monday with highs around 82. 81 Tuesday. I'm staff meteorologist Paul Trombley on Z94.7. Right now, 69.
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1: It's Kat and JJ in the Playhouse and on demand.
2: Imagine dating right now and seeing a person you instantly are attracted to. You're like, wow, what a beautiful person. But your dating ick is they're running for the bus, so you can't date them.
3: I know.
2: Like, how stupid is this?
3: It's so petty. And it's like I said, you have to look within before you start dating, because everyone's going to have foibles. Everyone is going to have maybe a bugaboo. Is it worth getting to know somebody and then like putting up with it?
2: Your bugaboo is?
3: My bugaboo, I'm trying to pick up the most petty, probably the stuff in the corner of your mouth. If you're like constantly talking, maybe you have like cotton mouth, but like those white things form. Maybe always like try to walk past a mirror, like check out a knife every once in a while. Do I have it in the corners of my mouth? Because it's really gross.
2: If I was talking to you and you were like, I seen this, I think I'd have to check out. I just can't.
3: So bad grammar.
2: But it's just a level of intelligence that is, my old man said, you date hot, you date crazy, but never marry him.
3: Okay.
2: And you can't date.
3: Preach.
2: I can't imagine going home and not being able to have a somewhat intelligent conversation with that person.
3: Yeah.
2: That would drive me crazy. Justin, what's your big dating ick?
4: What was that?
2: What's your big dating ick?
4: Oh, it's somebody that's always on their phone or always texting.
3: Yeah.
4: Like, if I'm going to be with somebody, I would like their attention, because there was actually a girl a while back I was prospecting, and we would hang out on her couch. Just listen.
3: Okay, all right.
4: And she would have the TV on,
3: yeah,
4: and be scrolling on TikTok or texting on her phone and be like, hey, you know, you want to go for a walk or grab something to eat? No, I'm fine. And it went like this for actually almost like a week.
3: Yeah.
4: We would just hang out at our house and she would sit on her phone or watch TV and be on her phone. I was like, well, I want to do something. She's like, well, I really want to. I was like, I got to go out to my car real quick. Got in my car and left. I haven't seen her son.
3: Justin, you've called and told us this before. So this is something that definitely stuck with you. So while you're in, are you in the dating game currently?
4: Yes, I actually have a girlfriend as we speak.
3: Does she know?
4: That I don't like her on her phone?
2: No, that she's your girlfriend.
4: Oh, no, I have a girlfriend now, but I'm talking about like this girl I was
3: talking about.
2: She was just joking with you, Justin.
4: Oh, yeah. I have horrible humor.
2: Yeah, apparently so.
3: No.
2: But, all right, so as long as she's not on her phone all the time, you can tolerate most.
4: Yeah, I just think it's disrespectful when you're trying to talk to somebody and they're just texting away on their phone. Like, put it down.
3: I agree.
2: I'm sorry, what were you saying? I was texting.
3: No, he wasn't. We were listening.
2: Have a great morning, Matt. We appreciate
3: Thanks,
2: you.
3: Justin.
2: Hi, this girl I was prospecting. James, you've been prospecting Minnie lately?
3: James!
2: This is hot.
4: Yes.
3: Okay.
2: What's your big dating ick?
5: Same thing as the last guy, but it's more like when they can't multitask. Like, As soon as they pull out their phone, they lose connection with the world.
3: Yeah,
2: it's a lot of people.
3: Oh,
2: doing
3: so you
2: that
3: want
2: right
3: a
2: now.
3: Multitasker? Because I'm like organizing my bills right now, talking to you, and I can do both at the same time.
5: Exactly.
3: So you want a woman that can get it done.
2: James, how would you feel if the woman in your life that you cared for the most just brought all her mail to work so she could run it through Works?
3: she doesn't ever have to
2: pay for stamps. How would you feel about that?
3: It adds up.
5: I would be hurt.
2: Yeah.
3: I get
2: hurt watching Kat steal the company's money like this. Have a great morning. I appreciate it. I got time for one more real quick. I love that it's only guys calling about this petty stuff. Yeah. Nate, if you were in the dating world right now, what would be your big ick?
6: Well, I'm not prospecting. I'm happily married.
2: Okay.
6: But
2: that guy was ridiculous.
3: That's so funny.
6: And I was lucky. I was lucky enough to find my soulmate at an early age. So, but if I was looking for somebody, lack of intelligence for me is a big turnoff.
3: Yes. So,
6: you don't have to be Albert Einstein, but
3: before you say that,
6: you got to be able to function.
3: Before you say that, are you one of the smartest people out there? Because you can't like have.
6: I am not Albert Einstein. I'm not Albert Einstein, but you have to be able to function as an adult in society and learn from your mistakes. If you can't do that, we can't be friends.
3: Okay. And that's okay. And how many are you coming across, or did you come across when you were in the dating world that just weren't not up to snuff?
2: How many dummies were out there that you tried on first?
6: I've been around the block a few times.
3: Okay.
2: It's really hard, man. I can't teach young people enough about how important it is to just be educated enough to carry on a conversation.
6: Right. And not necessarily like be book smart, but just learn from life and, you know, build that repertoire and knowledge as you go get older and not just be a complete clueless dummy walking around.
3: Right.
2: Yeah, you're hitting hard to a lot of people listening right now, I'm afraid.
6: And then you're going to multiply. So then your kids hopefully are going to be.
2: We get it. Have a great morning, man.
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3: One objective right now. Could you please
4: tell me something good?
5: We're going to start with this story to kick it off. Starmont High School in Iowa, they went all out to show support for an 11-year-old that is battling cancer. His name is Eli Belzer. And they launched into this challenge where they're challenging schools to post clips of large bodies of students singing Don't Stop Believin' by Journey. It's kind of a tribute.
6: So grab your friends, hit record, and sing a few lines of Don't Stop Believing. Because sometimes belief is the most powerful thing.
7: You could really change the world. I feel like these are a bunch of students that they're changing Eli's life. And I think Eli will go on to change the world.
3: That's so awesome that they're all behind this kid.
5: I know. I love that. So hopefully he can power through and come out the other side and show everybody that he is going to do big things in life. And that is what's good.
4: Tell me something good.
3: Hey, Kat, what's good in your life?
5: I'm going to try to say it without crying, but in a day and a half, my child will be off to high school. He'll be a high schooler.
3: Not really till the fall.
5: Can you believe it? Can you believe it? It feels like just yesterday.
3: Feels like just yesterday he was in ninth grade.
5: Feels like just tomorrow, grade. Half day, then he'll be in ninth grade. But we have a fun summer of fishing and getting his car ready and living life and shopping and going out to eat and just doing fun things and just holding on to that before he like is too cool for me. And that is what's good.
4: Tell me something good.
3: What's good for me and what I feel most blessed in my life about right now is that my wife went to the doctor yesterday. I told you last week she got her MRI results.
5: Yep.
3: And her scan was clear. So she's been 5 years, almost six now, cancer free. And she went in and saw her doctor just kind of the follow up yesterday. And the doctor's like, if you don't want to ever come back, you don't ever have to come back.
5: What?
3: Yeah.
5: But she's gonna though, right?
3: For yeah. Like
5: peace
3: of mind. Right. Peace of mind.
5: Yeah.
3: She'll go back in a year and get another MRI. But then, you know, her oncologist was so cool. Like big hugs, asking about the family.
5: Yeah.
3: She's like, I remember when you walked in here, how scared you were. And I grabbed you and I said, I'm not going to let this get you. And like, and she was just like the best doctor. And she said the big thing was that with her type of cancer, now that she's 5 years cancer free, the chance of it ever coming back is very, the statistical chance is very, very slim.
5: Okay.
3: And so like, I just felt extra blessed yesterday that she's, you know, come out the other end on this. So for me, that's what's good.
4: Tell me something good.
3: Hey, Michael, how you doing today, man?
8: Good.
3: Good. What's good in your life?
8: I have I guess I can do with a bunch of things, but I'll start with having friends and about to have a job. I have a job interview today. I always have that.
5: Nice. What time is your job interview?
8: At 1:30, but I need to talk about this because I was homeless about 9 months ago and I had to go to a home and I met these men and they were all Muslim and I didn't know where I was going through and I learned about a religion that I didn't know. And it's a Muslim religion, and I learned about the Somali people and how they have words like Mata'aj, your name, Sayata'at, how are you, the things you would come back and down beyond. And like having this job today, these people around me that care about me, it's just the greatest day of the world. Inshallah, this just keeps happening, you know?
3: I'm so happy that you found something that is giving you purpose and that gave you hope and that gave you cause, and now things are really falling into place for you.
5: That is incredible.
8: Yeah.
5: Good luck today.
8: Yeah.
5: And get there nice and early, because if you get there on time, you're late. So get there nice and early. Get prepared. It's all in the handshake. What is this line of work that you're going to get into?
8: Well, I used to be a DSP, but in order to sustain myself, I used to do food service and I was a GM and I was a writer before that. So I read poetry off the top of my head very fastly. So I'll be looking into getting a job at KFC, which makes me very ashamed, but it's a job.
5: Have you ever made a skin cigar?
8: A what?
5: When I go to KFC, I make something called a skin cigar. So I'm going to tell you what it is. You take the crispy part off of the chicken, okay? You lay it flat. You're going to do some surgery here. And then you put some mashed potatoes.
3: Like a blunt. Yes, exactly.
5: Maybe
3: like that,
5: some coleslaw. And then you roll it up like a little skin cigar and you eat it that way.
8: No. That's a blunt with chicken.
3: Exactly. My man.
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17: Overcast today with a high of 85. Southeast winds 5 to 10 miles per hour. Lows around 64 tonight. Mainly cloudy skies expected. High temperatures reach up to 84 tomorrow. Sunshine mixed with clouds at times. Mainly clear Monday with highs around 82. 81 Tuesday. I'm staff meteorologist Paul Trombley on Z94.7. Right now, 69.

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8: Overcast today with a high of 85. Southeast winds 5 to 10 miles per hour. Lows around 64 tonight. Mainly cloudy skies expected. High temperatures reach up to 84 tomorrow. Sunshine mixed with clouds at times. Mainly clear Monday with highs around 82. 81 Tuesday. I'm Staff Meteorologist Paul Trombley on Z94.7. Currently, it's 70 degrees.
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8: Daytime highs approaching 85 this afternoon. Under overcast skies, southeast winds 5 to 10 miles per hour. Mainly cloudy skies expected tonight. Lows level off around 64. Tomorrow, high of 84. Daytime highs approaching 82. Monday, under mainly sunny skies. 81 Tuesday. I'm meteorologist Paul Frombly on Z94.7. Right now, 76.

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14: Daytime highs approaching 85 this afternoon under overcast skies. Southeast winds 5 to 10 miles per hour. Mainly cloudy skies expected tonight. Lows level off around 64. Tomorrow, high of 84. Daytime highs approaching 82 Monday under mainly sunny skies. 81 Tuesday. I'm meteorologist Paul Frombly on C94.7. Currently 78.
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5: Cloudy skies with a few peaks of sun this afternoon with a high of 85. Southeasterly winds 5 to 10 miles per hour. Lows dip down to about 64. Tonight, partly cloudy. Mainly cloudy tomorrow. High of 84. Highs around 82 Monday under mainly sunny skies. 81 Tuesday. I'm staff meteorologist Paul Trombley on Z94.7. Right now, it's 80 degrees.
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5: Cloudy skies with a few peaks of sun this afternoon with a high of 85. Southeasterly winds 5 to 10 miles per hour. Lows dip down to about 64 tonight. Partly cloudy. Mainly cloudy tomorrow. High of 84. Highs around 82 Monday under mainly sunny skies. 81 Tuesday. I'm staff meteorologist Paul Trombley on Z94.7. Right now, 81.
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6: Lows dip down to about 64 tonight under partly cloudy skies. Winds out of the east, 5 to 10 miles per hour. Daytime highs approaching 84 tomorrow. Cloudy skies with a few peaks of sun. Cloudy skies expected tomorrow night. Chance of thunderstorms. Lows level off around 62. I'm staff meteorologist Paul Trombley on Z94.7. Currently 80.
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11: Lows dip down to about 64 tonight under partly cloudy skies. Winds out of the east, 5 to 10 miles per hour. Cloudy skies with a few peaks of sun tomorrow. High temperatures reach up to 84. Cloudy skies expected tomorrow night. Thunderstorms likely. Lows dip down to about 62. I'm Staff Meteorologist Paul Trombley on Z94.7. Right now, 79.
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2: Oh, and the room is filling up. Hello, everybody. Yeah. It's going to be a Saturday night you never forget. My name is Mason. Live, all requests, all night long. Crazy callers and all these people.

0: live line. Hi, what do you want to hear?
1: I think Birds of a Feather sounds like a good choice.
0: Oh, you got to kick off the night. Who's this?
1: This is Natalia.
0: Where are you calling from?
1: Calexico.
0: Oh, California.
1: Yeah.
0: What's going on tonight?
1: Tears sitting in my mom's room.
0: Yeah? Bothering her?
1: Yeah. with her phone, yeah. She's with me.
0: Got any other big plans before summer ends?
1: I actually already started school.
0: Oh. Well, summer officially ends September 22nd.
1: Oh, that's shocking.
0: So just because you're back in school doesn't mean that you actually have to stop enjoying summer.
1: Exactly.
0: Well, let's play your song right now, and thanks for calling Liveline.
1: Thank you.

94.7 on the Party Songs Weekend Lifeline Saturday night. My name's Mason. Thank you so much for being here. A couple weekends ago, I went to Montreal in Quebec, Canada for the very first time. And let me tell you, it's very French. Everybody speaks a different language. Definitely something to get used to. And I heard this song in the streets. Everybody went crazy. I couldn't believe it. 2011. Sure. We want to know if you remember. Yeah.

0: 9. Who sings it?
1: P. Diddy.
0: P. Diddy, really?
1: Yeah.
2: No.
0: Lifeline, who sings it?
3: Lupe Fiasco.
0: Holy smoke.
4: Yes.
0: How did you remember that?
3: I think I know that whole song by heart.
0: Really? It's a great party track, isn't it?
3: Yes.
0: But we've got stuff like that coming up all night long. Who's this? Where are you from?
3: I'm Emily, and I'm from Pekin.
0: Illinois?
3: Yes.
0: All right, Emily, you've won a gorgeous Lifeline Mason trophy.
3: Woo!
0: Be a great addition to any room. It's a beautiful decoration. So hang on, we'll get you a dress.
3: Yay, thank you.
0: All right, drive safe.
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1: What are you going to say?
2: Live line, what do you want to hear?
1: Can you please play Orbiter by Noah Fawn?
2: Yes, I can. And who's this? Where are you calling from?
1: Gigi from Nantucket.
2: Oh, Massachusetts. We're on Cape Cod tonight.
1: Awesome.
2: Yeah, what are you doing?
1: Going
2: where?
1: To the beach.
2: Oh, to the beach. Which one?
1: That.
2: It sounds like you're underwater right now. Let's play your song, okay? Thanks for calling Liveline.
1: Thank you.

0: 24/7. Hello, Lifeline. What do you want to hear?
1: Hey, what's up, Lifeline? We want to hear Fat Queen.
0: Oh, by Fetty Wap.
1: Yes.
0: Yeah, that'll change things up a little bit. That was such a huge song, right? 10 years ago.
1: Yeah.
0: What's your name?
1: We want to hear Fat Queen. My name is Tal Lopez. It's a request from my son, Tyreek Lopez. We're from Black Duck, Minnesota.
0: All right. What's going on this weekend?
1: We're just chilling, grilling out some steaks and stuff like that, getting ready for our long week back to school, and we're just excited. That's all.
0: Yeah. And in 7 days, we get to do this all over again. Labor Day weekend.
1: All over again. Yep, that's for sure. With some pizza next time, though.
0: Yeah. We got pizza on the way tonight. Thanks for calling Lifeline.
1: Yeah. Thank you, thank you, thank you. Have a good night. 17:30. I'm like, hey, what's up?

0: 94.7. Hello, Liveline. What do you want to hear?
1: You know, can you play the remix with Justin Bieber, Despacito?
0: Oh, yeah. Number one song of 2017.
1: Yeah.
0: Who's this?
1: Jacob.
0: Jacob, where are you calling from?
1: Salt Lake City.
0: Hey, what's going on this weekend in Utah?
1: About to get hit by a storm with hail and wind and rain.
0: Oh, isn't that just nice?
1: Yeah.
0: Well, I hope you're safe and get inside, turn the music up, and the radio will keep you updated.
1: Yep, that's why I listen to you.
0: Your phone probably will too, but we're more entertaining at it.
1: Yep.
0: Thanks for calling Liveline. Have a great weekend.
1: Thanks.

0: Mason, Saturday night. Thank you so much for being here. This is really a live show. It's happening now as we push the buttons and play nothing but your requests. Phones are open, whatever you want to hear, old or new, it's up to you. Maybe you're driving around, you're having a party, backyard, bonfire, just chilling in bed. Maybe you got us on the brand new, fabulous, updated today Liveline app. Just go to the App Store for iOS and Android. It replays this wild show 24/7. So you can hear all the madness, the magic, and you can also submit your voice requests. 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Thumbs up, thumbs down, swipe it if you love it or hate it. 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Liveline on the App Store right now. 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

0: 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Lifeline. 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
1: 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Maybe like 9 to 5 by Dolly Parton.
0: 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It was just the way you answered the phone, I guess.